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0: Hello dancers, it's Betty Drummond here. I was wondering, do you know how important your votes are in the line dancer charts? Well, I can tell you, they are far more important than you realise. Those little clicks of yours don't just help build the most comprehensive and accurate real-time charts, but they also create the nominations for the Crystal Boot Awards.
1: Last year, we hit a wonderful new record, reaching over 30,000 live votes in a month. Watching that number climb was incredible because it shows how much dancers believe in the charts and sharing information. And of course, the more who join in, the stronger and the more connected we become. So this year, we're raising the bar. We're aiming for 50,000.
0: Speaking now directly to dancers who may not vote or who live outside the UK, I want to say yes, we see you and we really want you to take part too. Your votes will contribute to the charts in your country, but they will also put your local favourites on a global map. You can vote as often as you want for whatever you want and nobody can take that away from you. So come on dancers, remember to make your votes. You know it's the right thing to do.

They trying to get the taste. Let me tell you how this go down. I step in and they circle round. I say jump and they say ha ha, 'cause I'm the king of this whole damn town. Thought it was just a dream.

was a preacher, spent our Sundays in the church. He was teaching about right from wrongs, but she didn't listen much. So the next time that you see her, would you tell her this for me?

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1: Woo, and breathe. Hi, I'm here, and I'm on time, and I've got a show. I've been scouring for some news today. I've got some for you, and now I can just come and chill with you guys in my DJ den. Happy Monday, everybody, and I hope it's going to be a great dancing week, and got some great stuff for you here. Let us start with some LDF news and just some fundraising latest for you. And the first one I want to give a shout out to is Maggie G. We give the high five from Maggie, and she can give herself a high five for this one. And this one comes from her recent visit to Heart of Texas. Maggie wrote, "We did it. $1,002. That's very precise, isn't it? I would have just forgotten to bought myself a coffee. Oops, I wouldn't. $1,002 raised for the LDF. A giant thank you to our donors, and a special round of applause for the Irish classic dancers that danced with me. Performing for the other classes was a total joy and helped us smash our goals. So proud of this community." Maggie did an Irish dancing fundraiser. She did some dancing. She did a few demos and some teaching. A right old blast. And everybody involved donated. And yes, they raised $1,002. That converted into 640 quid. Putin's Great Britain, which we paid into the LDF just this week. So well done. And Maggie sends big special thanks to event director Nikki Simpson for her support. Heart of Texas is a great event. Maggie goes every other year, so she'll not be there for the next one, which is their 10th anniversary. And I thought I'd just give a shout out for that whilst I'm on this, giving a shout out to all the people there at Heart of Texas this year, wishing them well next year, April next year. And you can see, if you look in the chat room, they've got a great team. Joining them, Jill Babinek will be teaching and DJing. Amy's there, and Glenn Ball. Megan is there, and Scott, and Gail, and Colin. Colin Guys, and Christopher Gonzalez. Rob Fowler is there with Benita Malone and Joe Thompson. Trevor Thornton, Roy Vidonk, and Yvonne Verhagen. So that's a great old mix there. I'm just picking up on one of those to play you a track. As you settle in to listen to my chatter and natter, and Brandon's new intermediate dance, Three Steps Ahead. Let's give a shout out to Maggie, to all those involved in her Irish fundraising there, and to bringing back that £640 to the LDF.

0: for me.
1: There you go, awesome stuff from Trevor and there. And check out Heart of Texas. That's a gorgeous looking event. I'd really like to go there and see what the guys get up to there down in the south of the US here there in Texas. Awesome. And it's a 10th anniversary next year anyway. Well done to Maggie. While I'm on, I'm just going to give a shout out to ourselves at Toon here, just £200, but I'm giving a shout out to Carl and Jamie. We had a great time weekend just gone there with the guys. Awesome 80s party weekend and a lovely crowd. It was the FIFA weekend, of course. It's all on, all about World Cup, and we bought a couple of FIFA mugs and water bottles and event mugs, and we gave them away as part of a LDF FIFA scratch card fundraiser. And a big thanks to Jamie, who sold all the cards, and we raised £200, which we chucked in too. So thanks to everybody who danced with us, and thanks to Jamie. And this is Jamie's Move Like Fire, which he taught us.

There you go. Great stuff. And thanks, Carmelin. There was a tune there. Move Like Fire. Happy Fun Dance. Indeed. We enjoyed it, didn't we? Had a happy fun time for the weekend. Carol's joined us. Hi, Carol. Welcome. Welcome. And listening whilst having tea. Enjoy your tea. Steph's with us. Hi, Steph. Thank you so much. And for all the information you give me coming up. This is great. There is Mommy P in there. And believe it or not, I am ironing in this heat. I must be mad. A woman's work is never delegated. What can I say? Anyway, I shouldn't have said that. I knew it. Anyway, thanks everybody listening in. We're going to move on and do my second item, which is the BWDA. And it's the July and August one combined for this month. It's another great magazine. I always love skipping through it. Some great things in here. The featured happy 80th birthday congratulations to our Diana Dawson in here, as well as congratulations to Rob and Laura. Lots of feedback on different events like the Oxford workshop with Shane this month, and then a couple of Kings Hill holiday weekends with Adrian and Kim and Yvonne Anderson. Lovely, great events, which I've mentioned in other shows. Great stuff. And lovely just flick on through. But as you know, what I like to do is have a peek at the Reuben Reporter, who gets about big time. And the Reuben Reporter has suggested some great dances again. And some of the, let me see, some of the hot picks. I'm just scooting through. Some of the hot picks are pretty cool. Like, of course, Opalite and Red Dress Rebel from Rob. And Perfectly Perfect from Joshua and Stephen. Dust Me Off from Darren. Some great things in here seen by the Reuben Reporter. Hot, big hot picks. Guantalamera from Colin. I've played before for you. One we did in the tune from Jamie and Reese's My Diamond Girl, which is cool as is. Simon Andrews, Take a Look at Myself. And Alice Tribal version. Momento from Carl. We did that with Carl and Joshua's Bad Ideas. And Heather's Angel Above Me, mentioned later in the show. Great stuff in the Beginner's Corner. Gary's Bloody Mary. Love them all. Here's a top tip I'm going to play for you there from Kim. And it was one that Kim taught at those weekends I just mentioned. I Know a Place. And this is a lovely new imp dance. And the Reuben Reporter writes, I always look out for Kim's choreography, as a choreography and music are always first class. Great little dance, love it. And that is what the Reuben Reporter says. And I agree. We just booked Kim to come to Eurodance 28, so that'll be a lovely return. This is Kim's dance, I Know a Place.

Yeah, lovely jubbly, isn't that nice from Kim? Indeed, always great dancers, as the Reuben reporter writes. I always love to see what the dancers of the month are too. And this month, the dancers of the month are two. First of all, Look Ahead, Julie Pritchard's new dance, and Cowboy Strut from Bob Francis. Now, the Reuben reporter writes, Cowboy Strut from Bob Francis. Fab little dance which flows nicely. Yes, music is a robot indeed. It's DJ Tex, but very nice robot. Well said, says the Reuben reporter. And anyway, that is the Dance of the Month. It's featured in the publications as well. And that's what I'm going to play for you of the two. We'll have a little bit of Cowboy Strutting with DJ Tex.

Oh, there you go. Another great track. I like that too. I do. Right, let's carry on and see what dances Adrian's picked for us. The Mag's got lots of other great things in. He has a great Westlife article for all the Westlife fans. That's a cool read, by the way. And also, there's a save the date for the LDF 20th anniversary. I've mentioned before, I'll mention again. Coming up in Southport, 18th to the 20th of June. Please save the date, everybody. 18th to the 20th of June. We'll tell you more about that one soon coming up. But some great dances published here, and Mix Old Timers, You're So Naughty. That is going back for sure a while. But what else has been published that's new? Well, I mentioned Bloody Mary. An absolute beginner from Gary. My Happiness Begins With You is from Suzanne Oates. And I Know a Place, we've just played there for you. Opalite, of course, you know, your love amazes me. Going great for Maggie and Gary. There's Cowboy Strut, I've just played. And the other dance of the month, Look Ahead. That one, a high improver from Julie Pritchard. Well done, and another good one of you. And this is from Yvonne Anderson, who was on one of those weekends I mentioned before. Yvonne Anderson was at the one I'm just having a flick through. Was at the Kings Hill Blackpool one with Kim and Adrian. And Holding On to Daylight is the intermediate one talked about, and that's the one I'm going to play for you because it's a gorgeous dance from Alison and Peter, who are still doing the business. Awesome job. And I think it's their anniversary year. I think it's 35. They've got a couple of good events on this year of their own. Go check them out. This is their latest one picked by Adrian here.

Oh, there you go. What a lovely, lovely track that is. And it's a lovely, nice dance too. And there you go. That's a quick look at the BWD here. Go have a look at that, please, and support it. Go and get yourself on the list and get the mag pop through your door every month. It's great to still get that. I'm old school. I love it. I love getting the cross-country one online as well. I'll tell you about that one in a minute, but... there you go. Let's carry on. Welcome. Chris is with us. Hi, Chris and Mark, guys. How are you? I think you are on holiday. Are you? Or away somewhere? Thanks for joining us. And everybody else listening in, thank you all so much. Adrian's with us. Hi, Adrian. Having a listen in before heading off to class, no doubt. And there's a, if you are married to ex-army, then you do that. They do their own ironing. Well, there you go. See, Mummy P, you slipped up there. You slipped up there. You did. Never mind. Life's. I'm worth it. I'm worth it. I'm contribute to life in so many other ways. She loves us for it. She does. Anyway, listen. Let's carry on. And before I get myself into trouble. And have a look, item number three. I just want to pick up on this beginner weekend. And it's not so much because it's a beginner weekend, although I am going to give a shout out to Janice and Sue's beginner weekend. Or actually, it's Sue and Janice's, S and J. I'll put the flyer in there. But that wasn't the purpose. It was actually Janice telling me about the venue and wanting to share the venue. And thanks to Janice for that. And Janice says, I don't know whether you advertise venues on your radio show, but we've just booked a weekend for our beginner classes next April and thought some others might like this hotel. Janice says, it used to be a popular venue years ago in Bournemouth. It's the Queen's Hotel and Spa in Bournemouth. It used to be popular years ago, but then someone else took it over. They charged too much. And they went bankrupt, but now they have new owners, have refurbished, and it's fab, says Janice. Queen's Hotel and Spa in Bournemouth. Free parking, free spa, swimming pool, and the dance floor is new too. It's just a little wonder. I think you can fit maybe 70 in or so. So it's only for small groups. But anyway, thanks for sharing that information. I'm going to put a link to it in the chat room. So if you've got a small event, then why not? It looks really nice when I was looking before. And Sue and Janice are doing a teaching one there, which I've also put in there. Gives me a chance to play the latest beginner buzz on the block. And it's the one that's currently sat proudly number one in Copper Knob, Turn This Town, from Maddie and Joe. And it's actually the one Carl taught for us. So Carl brought this to us at Newcastle just a weekend before last. And it's definitely up there and being done. This is your beginner blast, Turn This Town. Check out the hotel, Bournemouth, Queen's Hotel and Spa.

Yeah, isn't that great? Love it. Turn it into a honky tonk. And Emma's with us listening. Hi, Emma. Thanks for joining the show with us. And on that, turn this town. Great beginner dance. Enjoyed this at Newcastle. What a pure honky tonk country track that is, says Carmel. Thanks for that comment, too. Talking honky tonk, of course, we're looking forward, aren't we, to the new honky room at World Dance Masters. That's going to add a whole new dimension to things. Can't wait for that. And while I'm talking and not on the choreography entries in, you've still got time, and they are trickling in nicely. So choreographers out there who want to make a fast track onto the big stage, this is the way to do it. Enter. Go find it right now. Get your latest dance in there for the World Dance Masters choreography. Anyway, that's not on my list for today. I've got a big enough script. Anyway, we're going to carry on and look at the Line Dance World Cup, and it's funny, semi-final stage in this now. And the World Cup gang say congratulations to Three Tequila and All Day, which were winning from the quarter-final four, which was outstanding. Which means there's now a full lineup for the semi-finals. And the first semi-final, Heel Tour Rodeo, Islands in the Stream, Pot of Girls, Somebody Like You. And in the second semi-final, Tequila All Day Long, Bittersweet and Chill Factor. Two awesome, awesome semi-finals there for you. And it's all in. There'll be a winner from each one that will go through to the final. So you can vote on that. The voting's open for the first semi-final. I've put the link in the chat room. Go and have a little fun voting. Let's see where it leads. Well, where does it lead? Well, I'm looking at the final, and I'm thinking the final is going to be something like, England and France. And in dance terms, I think that's going to be something to key that floor. The question is, who's who? Let's hope England and makes it, and I haven't jinxed them getting to the final. Of course, they've got a small task of getting past Argentina first, but hey. When they get there, they're going to have to play the team that's clearly on form, a country mile ahead of everybody else anyway. So could that be the and in the dance final? Could it be somebody like you three, Tequila? Just go and have a vote. Which one do I think is going to win? Three Tequila Floor, I put my money on, and I'll not tell you whether that's France or England.

0: sailing.
1: One tequila, two tequila, three tequila, four. Well, it got a little wild at the bachelorette bar.

0: two tequila, three tequila, four.
1: Well, there you go.
2: Yes, England.
1: England versus France. Let's see who's in the... go and have a vote for the dance ones as well and have fun as we move on to my item number five. Number five is a look at Cross Country, which is out as well. The latest dances published from Andrew and Sheila. I'm going to share them with you right now. And it's a good old list. And this dance is a hot tip for this month. Turn this town. They're right. And that's true. We've just played that. Here is a dance for the beginner. Indeed, we've mentioned Gary's Bloody Mary, which is going well and good with that. Here's the one. This dance is becoming popular. Indeed, it is. Baby Blues Char. And that's from Simon and Shane. That's a nice improver dance published. This dance is added just for fun. And it is fun and cool. And it's Alice Tribal version. Which I played before from Raymond and Roy Harris, Abruto and Euro dancer, Euro Alice, love it. Here's the one I've just played earlier. Here's the dance to Nice Ballad, and it's I Know a Place from Kim Ray. And here is an energetic dance to warm you up, and that's Right By You, and that's a great dance from Heather Barton, published in here. Here's a great one from... Eurodance. Love this one. Roy taught it, and it's it says here, just for a change, for those who like it rocky. Well, I love it rocky, and this is Little Miss Rock Around. Great dance from Tara Bianco from the USA, Jonas from Sweden, and Roy Verdonk from the Netherlands. Well done to the gang. Well done to Roy. Roy was awesome at Eurodance. Looking forward to him coming back to Southport in 2 years' time. We're going to have a blast with Roy in Southport with Maggie in March 28th. That's a lifetime away. I know. And let's stop and do this one. Well done to Vicky for this nice flowing dance. And Vicky Cowgirl Morris, this is an intermediate dance, a lovely dance called Just a Little Closer, published in the Cross Country this month. Here it is.

Yeah, isn't that nice? Isn't that nice? What do you think out there? Do you think I'm right? Yeah, dancers, thank you, everybody, for listening in and for listening. Yes, good. Please go check out the chat room. I'm throwing things in there as best I can and trying to share some great stuff with you here and wrap it all in lovely music and dances. There was one more. Published, which is a lovely dance. I want to give a shout out to Dee and Ria from Miles Away. Singing the song is Nikki, and we did that at Eurodance, and they danced it in the lobby when Nikki was singing and Dee was there as well, which was like pretty cool, pretty cool. There you go. So that's what's been published in the cross country, and just playing you. One of them this time. As we move on to our next session, which is Gold, and just the latest, there's a couple of good things. There's always lots of things to talk about, and of course, Gold are our sponsors, and we thank them so much for being so. We've got some great sponsors on the station. We've got some great new ones I'm going to tell you about in just a minute as well, but certainly my personal sponsors, thank them very much. Gold sponsor this show, World Dance Master sponsor my chart show, and DJ Booth, Craig and Donna sponsor my new World of Dance show, which is on this Wednesday. Come and see me on Wednesday if you can, although you might have to listen and just turn the volume down because I think I'm on at the same time as a football, unfortunately. So maybe I'll be on my own doing the same, watching and talking at the same time. Anyway, I digress. Here's Gold, and I got a couple to mention for you. First of all, the Danish Dance Classic is getting close, and they announced an amazing list of instructors for the social part of their Gold event. And they say learn from Roy Verdonk and Raymond and Pim Hosier. A bunch of others too, and a normal gang of Gold instructors, but that's a great headliner, Roy, Raymond, Pim, Hosier. And whether you're looking to improve your skills, discover new dances, or simply enjoy an amazing weekend, there you are. Something for everyone. It's the end of the month. It's the 31st of July to the 2nd of August is the Danish Classic. I'll post a link to it. And there's Hosey on there. I'm going to give you one that we loved with Hosey at Eurodance in this section. And it's the dance from him called, just I keep getting this one wrong, but we're going to do We Are Not Alone. And I've got it down here in my system as You Are Not Alone. I must put that right, otherwise I'm never going to find it. But it's a lovely dance from Hosey. Who, of course, will be back with us next time at Eurodance. But before that, we've got him in the tune coming up next July. So after a fun weekend with Carl and Jamie just a couple of weeks ago, we'll do the same next year with Jose and Tim. We have on that event too. So that's going to be great. Here's You Are Not Alone. Here is We Are Not Alone. All of us are not alone.

Well, there's loads of versions of that classic Michael Jackson song, and there's Adrian saying in the chat room he really likes that one. It is pretty cool, isn't it? It's a lovely dance. Went really well for Hoosier, and well done to Hoosier, and there he is on that bill. The other one I'm going to shout out for in this little section is the Austrian Open, and they've announced the instructors for that, and I've put them in the chat room for you too. And again, it's a good old array. I can see Roy in the middle, and Raymond. I can see Marlon and Romain in there, and Jonas and Daniel. And I think that picture, that the names aren't published, I can't see all the names, but I think that's Amanda Rosillo there. And at the top of the pack is the one I'm going to play for you. It was great to have Jeffke with us at Eurodance, and he'd already danced that won one of the dances of the day. Called I Rise Again. So let's take this chance as we shout out for a great lineup at the Austrian Open coming up soon to play this one from Jeffke. And well done, and thanks to Jeffke, and well, everybody who came to Eurodance, you all made it special.

Well, there you go. Lots of stuff always going on in Gold Land, and it's nice to share some of those things, like I see our sponsor, Gold. And moving on to talk about new sponsors in my next item here. Item 7 is the latest Line Dance Radio news for you. I'm going to talk about new sponsors, and one of the sponsors, well, it isn't quite new, but newly transferred and sponsoring our new LDF show. And we want to give a big shout out to Dave. Well done to Dave for the launch of the LDF show on Sunday, yesterday. It's every Sunday from 1 till 3. And I get a turn next week, and there's a list of DJs lined up to give it a shake up and bring you something different, just something related. But thanks to Dave for the first one, and of course as well to Betty for joining that first show. And I got Betty to tell me a little bit about it. Listen to what she wrote. It's lovely. I felt enormously proud yesterday to be invited on Dave's show launching the Line Dance Foundation radio shows coming every week to you now, as I say. I thought Dave was so well prepared and had a great lineup of reflections looking back at all those wonderful themes we have had for Crystal Boot Awards over the years and the fantastic costumes and efforts that our dancers went to. Awesome stuff. And that's an example of how each show will be just totally different depending on how the DJ, the guest DJ of the week, wants to reflect and talk about the LDF. Well, of course, Dave invited Betty as well, who had lots to say, which was lovely. It was nice for me to be able to say a few words about the foundation and the journey that it has been over these last 20 years, from the very humble and difficult beginnings to a wonderful success we've enjoying at the moment, writes Betty. Not forgetting the fantastic response that the LDF had during COVID, with the whole community all around the world doing everything they could to support people who had lost their income. That was an important time, and we did pull together. The LDF did a great job, and it was heartwarming to see the community rally round, writes Betty for me. And it was nice for me to have the opportunity to reflect on that and to thank everybody in the show yesterday. Awesome. I'm really looking forward to the weekly shows by each of the DJs and feel quite excited about what they will come up with. Me, I'm worried, because how do you follow that? It was a great first one, and I still haven't got a clue what I'm doing on Sunday, but I'll think of something as well. And say again, well done, Dave. Their own take on the foundation and their own personality and choice of songs thrown into the mix. It's a case of anything goes. It is. And it's bound to be entertaining. More than that, it's bound to be a great benefit to the LDF too. And the DJs are all looking forward to it. And as well as the station DJs, we're also hoping to get some special invited guest DJs, and maybe some of the ambassadors from around the world will pop on and have a go at spinning the discs, and others too. We'll see how that goes. Currently, we're working with Craig to make it easier for people to sign on, and it, well, at least not least the DJs themselves, to make life easier for them, but also be able to encourage some guest DJs on as well. Anyway, Betty says, I'll end by saying how grateful I am to all the volunteers, to all the DJs, and to those who've been working behind the scenes, like our Debbie Morgan, for so long, and to all supporters around the world who have helped with websites, the launching of songs, and crazy fundraising ideas. It's them and people just like them who keep the foundation functioning. I've already mentioned, by the way, brackets, to keep that date free next June for the 20th anniversary. And that's a lovely note from Dave, and it was great to listen in. We had a family day here, so we were having fun out in the garden with a barbecue and the kids running around and screaming and sliding on water things and playing football and all sorts of things, and we listened in along the way. Well done. And thanks to Debbie and the LDF for supporting us. I mean, a big, huge thanks for the LDF for adopting us as their official station of the LDF, and for sure we really mean to support them, and
make them proud of us for doing that. Anyway, the other thing we want to be thankful for, like I say in this part, is all the sponsors. And we've got a whole bunch of new ones. And I'm going to put them up and tell you about them as I play the tune that Dave opened his show yesterday with, Together We Thrive. David and Darren wrote Together We Thrive was my song, writes David. Darren and I created the magical dance that came with it. Proud to teach it at the CBAs. Hope the listeners are okay. Proud Northern Ireland ambassadors. And this is the one Dave opened the show with, Together We Thrive.

Oh, there you go. Great stuff. And well done, too. For a great show. Thanks to Betty for being on it. And we'll be thanking lots of people over the weeks and months to come as we get other people involved in the show and promote the LDF. Of course, all promoted in rap music and dances. That's the plan. So that was playing it. Give me a chance to just post. Just go and have a look at what I've posted. And I'm just looking at it myself. Did I post the right things? Yeah, we've got Country Loving Line, Adrian's show, now sponsored by Isla White Tours. Thanks, Isla White Tours. And Chris Watson's joining us to sponsor Enjoy the Ride as well. And Gary O'Reilly, with his merchandise side of his business, is sponsoring Jenny's Jukebox. And Craig and Donna themselves are sponsoring the Live Love Line show. That sounds strange, sponsoring their own, but it's great. It fits perfect because it is the Love Line show, Live Love Line show, and it's sponsored by Live Love Line. I mentioned Chris Watson, and we sadly lost Greg, who couldn't carry on with his show, but it was replaced by Lou's Lounge just a few weeks ago. Chris Watson, who is doing Enjoy the Ride, has also agreed to sponsor Lou's Lounge. So we've got Chris Watson Travel sponsoring both our shows from Down Under. And we've got another one planned. I'll tell you about another time. I will. And thanks to LDF, Line Dance Friendship, who were supporting Julie's show before she left, but have now transferred their sponsorship to Michael and are sponsoring Michael's two shows, The Sunday Chill and New Line. Thanks to LDF, that's Line Dance Friendship Germany. Thank you for staying with us. And last but not least, Wake Up Willie gets a sponsor too. And a big thanks to United Dance Floors for that one. And of course, all our other existing sponsors, thank you all so much. But look at that stuff going on there. Lots of sponsors, lots of new shows and more coming. And lots going on with the website. I've put a link to the website. Keep an eye on what Craig is doing for us to bring us up into space age times with all things going to be going on in that spread, in that website. It's going to be the core and hub of what we do. It's going to be the go-to place. Watch out for more on that. As I play the current LDF Dance of the Year, let's give a shout out here for Blue Suede Shoes from David and Philip, the LDF Dance 26, after we've just done the LDF 25. Well, it's a one for

Yeah, indeed. There you go. Great stuff. And just thanks to everybody in Line Dance at Radio, to all our DJs who are in there for the long haul, making it work for the LDF, to the LDF for adopting us, to all the sponsors who are helping us cover the costs. So the cost of Line Dance at Radio is absolutely, totally nothing to the LDF, so we can provide a free service to everybody. As well, and as well as all of that, all us DJs can have a fun, can't get the words out, time, like I'm doing right here now. Awesome. Let's carry on and take a look at my item number 8, which is the CBA DJ network. And thanks to everybody who is in that network. Sometimes the guys struggle to vote. It is difficult with all working DJs spread around the world. But as well as the DJs, I've also got a few charts that I keep updating in there, just so we got a head start with the most popular dances around. And the latest one I've added is the one that's in the cross country, which we've just been talking about. And they now publish a country chart based on subscriber voting, which is just great. So that's my latest addition to it. And the other charts that I like to put in there each month are the World Dance Newsletter. What's most popular in the DJ booth system? People using Marcus's DJ booth. The system records what's being played the most. We pick them up. We pick up the Line Dance Radio Top 20 that Dave does. We pick up the DJ feed. As well, we pick up Bootsteppers, the new Bootsteppers site. We pick up Cross Country, which is what I'm telling you about now. And we also pick up something from ELD as well, just to give you a head start. So go and have a look at this chart and just look for those votes in there. And you'll see those votes all come from me, reflecting all those charts, just to give you a head start. And as well as that, gets topped up by those 65 DJs around the world putting in what they see from their DJ booth as the most popular dances around. And anyway, from the latest top 20 in the cross country net, we are going to play one that's especially stands out to me. It's Time's a Ticking from Tina R. Gale. And that one's number 5. Number 1, Going Blonde. Number 2, Wild West and Wicked. Number 3, Role Model. Number 4, Stomp. 2, 3, 4. Number 5, Time's a Ticket. Number 6, Bigger Houses and Love Potion is there too. Here's Tina. She taught this one at Eurodance. Thanks to Tina and to Haley for an amazing lobby service. And thanks, Tina, for this one.

Love it. Well done, Tina. Great country too. And while we're in here, we just have a little peek at that chart. If you go and have a peek, you'll see there's four joint number ones, or there was the last time I looked. And what do you believe? Three of them have got Simon. Simon's doing great at the moment. Four awesome dances there. And it is this one is for you, Opalite. Fever Dream and Sweet Portland Dreams. Four great dancers racing ahead in that DJ Network chart. And all have to say it rightly, so highlighting some great dancers. So worth checking that. Doesn't get lots of votes because, you know, it's hard for the guys, but they do pop in and out and vote, and I do keep it in there as well. So please keep it in mind as a source of what's hot and maybe what's not. And in there, we'll get to the charts if we're lucky by the end of the show. Also there, that Sweet Portland Dreams has just become the new number one in the World Dance Newsletter. I'll get to that later. But right now, I want to give you Simon's This One Is For You. As we give a shout out to all our DJ Network DJs.

Isn't that just powerfully awesome? Emma says, this one is for you. Have enjoyed dancing this at events recently. Carmel says, this one for you. Such a smooth dance to this power track. Indeed, indeed. Lovely there. And Simon doing ever so well. Taking a step back, as I said in the show last week, I think, and just having a bit of a quiet time. And we hope it doesn't go too far back and is back real soon. Certainly, we've got him booked for Eurodance 28. And well done. He's on a roll big time and deserves a little breather. Well done to him. He did an awesome job at Eurodance 26 for us. Anyway, come on. We're going to move on. And my item 9 is my weekend spotlight. Well, it was fun in the sun. Over in the USA, in sunny Florida, and it looked like the guys were having fun in sun. Now, I'm going to look at all the grid dances and play a bunch of stuff, bunch of new stuff in my show tomorrow night. Join me tomorrow on MixLR, where I'll feature Fun in the Sun and other new stuff that's been released the last week or so. So this time, tonight, I want to just focus on the choreography competition, which I love doing, and that is the news. This is the USLDCC, the US Line Dance CC. What does the CC stand for? Anyway, it doesn't matter. you get the idea. And it's a great competition, and it all culminates, all roads lead to the marathon and swapping prize winners between the US and the UK with World Dance Masters as well. Anyway, Fun in the Sun kicked off the first USLDCC event of the season, and what an incredible start it was. They're right on their page and Facebook. 37 competition entries. We were treated to an amazing display of talent. It was exciting to welcome so many new faces, whilst also seeing several returning competitors back on the floor. The energy, creativity, the passion on display made for a fantastic kickoff to this new season for them. We can't wait to see what the rest of the season has in store. Congratulations to everyone who competed. We're looking forward to watching throughout the year. Next step is Bliss, which I mentioned on a show a week or so ago. Bliss, the biggest little event that's in August, coming up on the 13th to the 16th. We'll cover that when we get to it. But look, just let's have a shout out to the winners and in the beginner improver category. First place goes to Jeff French with the dance I'm Good. Second place to Frederick Hodgson with Haunt You. Well done to those guys. I'm going to play the winning songs, and this is Jeff French with I'm Good. Jeff is out of Sarasota, Florida, and this is an improver dance, and it's Jelly Roll.

Wow, they're good, Jelly Roll. And that's good. And that is good. And they are good. Jeff French was there. Laurie Gonzalez Currit that with Jeff. So well done to the two of them. In the intermediate advanced section, we got first place to Mike Foy for Get Your Sexy On, and second place to Raquel Reynolds for Feed the Flames. So well done to you guys. And here's Mike's winning dance, Get Your Sexy On. It's to a sexy back mix. And thanks to Mike today for getting me the clean version. I've got the clean version. I know the dirty version's better, but here's the clean one.

Oh, sexy back. There you go. Liking the sound of Get Your Sexy On. It's cool, isn't it? That's a great version of Sexy Back. It is, and well done to Mike for that one. You can see a video of that on Facebook. My version had the music muted, so I don't think you'll hear the music, but thanks to Mike for getting that clean version to me. Much appreciate everybody who helps me. So many people. Including Ayn, who helps out and tells me all about things. Ayn, thanks. Ayn writes, sad I missed Fun in the Sun and Bliss competitions this year, but can't go to everything. Indeed, we all have to pick and choose. And Ayn, I'm really pleased you picked New Line, and we'll see you in just a little while over here. I look forward to seeing you again. Ayn says, loves to see the variety of what the competitors bring. I love to watch the choreography, which is why I'm so passionate about the World Dance Masters one. And mention it again. That's top of my list at the moment, getting things ready. So we're all ready for the Saturday morning. Get your entries in if you haven't already. Did I already say that? Sorry, I know, broken record and all that. Anyway, that's. I look forward to that big time. Looking forward to that. Looking forward to the Thursday night where I'm the DJ and Maggie is hosting the welcome party up in the Spanish Hall. All comers on Thursday at night, and we'll be giving a shout out to all the people who are on the bill. And Maggie will teach a little something from somewhere as well. That's going to be exciting. We're talking about that at the moment, and I know Maggie's real excited to doing that this year. Of course, we're going to miss Joe Thompson, who's done it the last couple of years since we've moved to the Spanish Hall. Gosh, that the Wainwright Club seems like a distant memory. He used to love going there just because it was somewhere different, but it's awesome to have the big room and have an awesome time on the Thursday in there. And thanks to the AZ gang who all come and help me set up the gear, the lights, the World Dance Masters do the sound, so you get the best sound in the world for that room. And we just add a few lights, and Mummy P puts a little bit of hospitality in the corner, and etc. Anyway, looking forward to that. That's next for us. And here is the third one, the Phrased competition. And Jeff, who won the beginner, was involved in this one too. So well done, especially to Jeff French. This dance is Blink Twice and co-written with Joe Lav, who was the co-choreographer. Well done to them. In second place, we've got Cody James Lutz with a dance called Don't Tiptoe. And that's written to a song that's been exclusively released in advance to Cody to write a dance to. The song's not available yet, but we'll be excited to hear that one in just a few weeks' time. I think it's the beginning of August the song comes out. But it was second, so like it doesn't matter for tonight, because in first place we are going to blink twice. And lots of dances to this track, but well done to Joe and Jeff for winning this one.

0: blink twice.
1: Ooh, there you go. Ian writing in the chat room talking about Mike Foy. First met Mike last year. Great guy and really supportive to the other competitors and very talented. I don't think I've met Mike. I might have bumped into him, but I don't recall. So looking forward to catching him next time and meeting him for real or for first. And Mike, thanks for your help today getting the track. And Joe there, that was Joe Lav and Jeff Friends with that dance. An intermediate called Blink Twice. And Joe wrote on his Facebook page, if you do the dance, blink twice at Joyland, which is where he does his teaching there. It just won first place at Fun in the Sun Choreography Competition. From making the dance in the Quentin Solomon living room, I think Quentin was also involved in the writing as well. Quentin Solomon with Jeff making some attempt to perform in one of the biggest stages and taking home first place. Thank you for capturing this. Thanking the person who took the pictures, Rose Prim, and thanks to all of you who love the dance. You're well said from Joyland, from Jure, from Jure Lab there. Well done. And some great dancers. Sorry, I'm just looking at me notes. Let's crack on. Me time, where does the time go? I knew before I started I didn't have time for everything, but I'm getting through the main bits, and we might not make all the charts and the new releases right at the end, but that doesn't matter anyway. We'll talk about the rest of the event, like I say, on my Mixlr show, and we'll do that tomorrow night. But the instructors on the list were great. It was Darren and Dustin. Edge Evangelista and Cody was there, who we had at Eurodance. Likewise, Roy had a Sabruto. We had Jamie Marshall on, Bradley, and Rachel, and Fiona, and John Robinson, Trevor Thornton. Great lineup. And the DJs were John Lindsay and Mary Kate Johnson. And know them well, and well done to them, guys. Anyway, let's us move on and do my event news. And it's good. We're going to talk about Boogie Fest. And give a shout out to Jamie and Johnny, who've made a couple of notes. They're quite long notes. I'm not going to bore you with them, but I am going to highlight the fact that it's going to be near time for entries opening. And the key information there are tickets coming out in sale in various stages starting on the 1st of August for those that want the full Monty of everything. So watch out, put that in your diary. It will sell out almost immediately. And they've got a great lineup. Niels, Carl, Michelle and Jamie are hosting the workshops, birthdays. Local instructors will be joining to help as well. Derek McGill is on the Sunday evening and Tanya Turner on the Saturday evening. And actually, we've got both of those booked. Derek couldn't make it, sadly, because of a sad family illness this year. So Derek is coming next year, and we're also having Tanya Turner has confirmed will be with us too. And Richard Palmer will be back at Eurodance, but that's miles away. Sorry, I digress. This is about Boogie Fest and great live music on Saturday and Sunday, and a great line up there. Now, I normally go out and have fun and run the DJ booth for them, and I can't do it next year because it clashes with Festiline. Which I'm well disappointed with, but I need to have to go to Festiline as the DJ there, and wishing them well. As I play you a couple from Boogie Fest, let's do DJs on Fire, which is going ever so well. As I put up some pictures for you to have a look at and remind you and get you ready to get your tickets in for Boogie Fest 27.
2: Lights

0: Awesome, awesome, awesome. And we loved that one in the tune. We also loved this next one. I'll play for you while I'm looking at the information in the chat room. Just read the headline is to remember to put the 1st of August in your diary so you don't miss out on tickets. I'm going to play you this one from Jamie, which we absolutely loved, and it's Electro Shake. This is an improver, and well, we were rocking in the tune with this. We were all shaking our ass.
1: Ladies.

There you go. Yeah, a lot of style you can put into shaking your ass. You can indeed. And I saw it in action. Fun, says Carmel. It was fun. We had a great time with the boys. Can't thank them enough for an awesome weekend. And as I must say, super fun that was too. Yes, indeed. And thanks, as Mommy P says. Thank you all for joining me. As I run out of time, I've just got time. Well, I'm going to get to the last sections, although I can't do them all. And in the charts, I'm going to give a shout out to some great dancers on the up. Your Love Amazes Me, DJs on Fire, we have played as well. And Heather's Improver, Angel Above Me. They are going great in the line dancer web. And if you skip past that and check out the next is, there's lots of pages here on my script. There's not a lot of other movements there, but in the line dance radio chart, well done to Simon and Jure, who are doing great with Take a Look at Yourself. That's new into the teaching pool, in Dave's pool, and going well. And in there, Opalite is number one for Simon, and Sweet Portland Dreams is number two. So many great dancers in Copenhagen going well is Baby Blue Char, mentioned before from Simon. The one I'm going to play for you, though, is the new number one in the World Dance newsletter, Portland Dreams. Love it. Great to see this one hit the top.

healthy and great. And keep voting everywhere, everybody. I'll leave you with this one, just a smidgen late, but I'll sneak one in from my new dancers. I picked three for you. Roy and Fiona released their new intermediate dance, Still Brings Me. Sasha and Ben, a new improver called Whole World. And Rob has a cool new beginner dance called Coconut Dreams. I'll leave you with that. Wish you well and happy dancing out there. See you next time out there or in here. Come back, mix it off for new stuff tomorrow. Come back, Line Dancer Radio Wednesday for my World of Dance show. And I've got some great for Wednesday.

0: Mondays at 9 p.m. UK time, it's time to carry on up the line with Dave Morgan. Yes, get ready for your top 20 teach of the week. Get on Dave's poll and let us know what you've been up to in your classes.
1: Oh, matron.
0: Yes, it's the show where it all goes on.
1: Oh, such a face.
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0: Apologies for that delay, people. But we are here. We have a little bit of tech issue. So, hi, I'm Matt.
1: And I'm Katie.
0: And welcome to Honky Tonk Airway, Honky Tonk High Rate Airway Show. If you love country music, packed dance floors, and incredible atmosphere of the line dance floor and the bar scene, then you are in the right place. Each month, we'll be bringing you the latest from the UK and beyond, talking about what's happening in our little line dance world. So today we are going to be joined by Ben in a little bit from Back Road Boots. But first, it's been a whole month, Katie, since we were here.
1: I know, and it feels literally like it's been a week because it's just gone so fast. I'm like, oh my God, it's radio time again.
0: It's radio time. What have we been up to?
1: Oh, we've been up to a hell of a lot. In between all our usual events that we normally do, we had a bit of an epic weekend before last, and we did a bit of a travel up and down the country. We went to see Pitbull up in Leeds, which was incredible, but actually Lil Jon was the star of the show for us, unexpectedly. Then we went down to Leicestershire and we did the Nashville Days Festival. So it was the third year that we've done that festival. And it was amazing to see people that have been at the first one, the second one, and then come back for the third one and seeing how they develop their dancing and things like that. And it's just a really, really fun festival to do in the sunshine, which was amazing. And then the next day we went and carried on our journey down to South Wales. And if you followed our vlogs, you'll know the drama. And we made our way down to Swansea to go and see Luke Shrimpton from LS Dance. At his Swansea Summer Shuffle, which was really fun. It was an all-day kind of workshops and social event in a bar down in Swansea, and we had Victoria join us from Line Dance and North East as well. So that was a really fun day, and it was my birthday. Don't know if I mentioned
0: Did you
1: it,
0: get enough Biscoff on your birthday travels?
1: but I got so much Biscoff. Thank you to everyone that gave me Biscoff over the weekend. I've got a stash for the rest of the year. but before all of that, actually the biggest event that we've done in the past, like, well, since the last time we were on the show was Eurodance. How
0: Yeah.
1: far?
0: That seems like
1: Yeah.
0: so long ago now.
1: Honestly, I'm like, oh my God, was that a year ago? Because like everything's gone so fast, but also we've done so much that I'm like, oh my God.
0: I think Eurodance was absolutely fantastic, in my opinion.
1: It was so good. So good. Like we went on the promise of people saying that it's amazing, and it definitely delivered. It was so
0: Yeah.
1: much fun.
0: I mean, I only made it for 24 hours, but they were like a top-notch 24 hours.
1: The best 24 hours. Yeah. So I was there the whole time. I was an orphan for a couple of days. Lots of people looked after me in your absence, Maz. I'm sure you're happy to know. Because I need looking after.
0: You can always count on the line dance community to look after a lost soul.
1: I literally walked in. I walked into that hotel just with my hands open, going, "Help! Where's Debbie? I need my room. I don't know where I'm going. Help!" And I got helped. It was great. It
0: And that was at like 1 o'clock in the morning, right?
1: was 1 o'clock in the morning. I walked into a hotel that I have no idea what's going on. There's four ballrooms going on. There's people everywhere, and I had no idea what I was to do. But it was great. I loved it.
0: What were some of your like highlights from the whole weekend? Because you were there a lot longer than me. What like there was workshops and stuff going on. What were some of the highlights for you?
1: Yeah. Oh my God. There were so many. Like every, you know, when you do a dance and you finish, and you're like, I love that. Like every single one I did was, I love that dance. All the workshops were really good. So did If This Day with Shane, did Study and Repeat with Fred. If This Day with Shane, did Study and Repeat with Fred, did Michael's

0: at home and in Michael's room, he was playing all the bangers, and I was just like, no, I have FOMO
1: Wow.
0: right now. I do not need to keep
1: Yeah.
0: looking at DJ feed and seeing what I'm missing out on.
1: I
0: That was a
1: know,
0: rookie
1: you were
0: error.
1: messaging me. Yeah, and I was like, nay, you're missing all the good stuff. No, it was
0: Literally.
1: so good.
0: But we did have one like mega highlight from the weekend, didn't we? That we both
1: My
0: got to
1: God,
0: share.
1: yeah. So everyone's dances were awesome. Like, loved them all. But there was this one particular workshop, one particular dance that was just an absolute vibe. Absolute vibe. We had so much fun. Everyone had so much fun in the workshop. I've never been to a workshop before where the song and the dance finishes and people continue to sing the song and jump around and scream and clap. Like, that's how much fun everyone had. Yeah. So if you were there, you'll know which one we're talking about. But if you weren't there, then you miss out because it was JP's Keep Rising workshop. And that was for the song Can't Hold Us by Macklemore. It was just so much fun.
0: And I think for weeks afterwards, all I've been singing is na na na na na na na na.
1: The
0: And because that's
1: best
0: been
1: time in
0: stuck in,
1: the
0: because that's been stuck in our head for weeks, we thought we would play it and give you the privilege of having it stuck in your head also for weeks. So here
1: of
0: is
1: time.
0: Can't Hold Us, Macklemore and Ryan Lewis. Do not give me the names to read. The dance is not actually out yet. I believe JP's
1: Oh.
0: taking it around different events. If you get the opportunity to learn it, do. Like, you will not regret it. And I cannot wait for the script to come out and start teaching it. But here it is. Can't Hold Us.

0: So that was Can't Hold Us, Macklemore, and the dance is called Keep Rising by JP. So as I mentioned before, we're joined by Ben today. So welcome, Ben, founder of Backrow Boots UK, who you might know from the very, very popular digital dance floor that is so popular it's had to go to bi-monthly now, is it?
1: Yes, it has, yeah. Just had to spread out the load a little bit.
0: Yeah.
1: So, how are you doing?
0: And it's great to see so many people joining in Digital Dance Floor each month. But Ben is also now the organiser of the Pavilion Room at this year's World Dance Masters. So, hi, Ben, and welcome.
1: Hello. Thanks for having me.
0: Are you all right?
1: Very good, thank you. How about yourselves?
0: Yeah, not too bad. Now we got over the technical issues, but yeah, all good.
1: Panic for a moment there. Are you all excited for the weekend?
0: Yeah, I am. Katie's like, what's going on at the weekend? I can see the clocks going.
2: I know, I don't know where we are at the moment.
0: Yeah, we'll talk about the weekend a little bit later. We'll keep you in suspense for that one on where we're going.
2: Yeah, but before we jump into the chat with Ben, I probably think there's some people on this that don't really know what we are talking about when we say World Dance Masters. It's definitely a new one for the people in our scene, definitely. So just before we do have a chat to Ben, I'm just going to let you in on what World Dance Masters actually is. So it is the annual World Championship line dance event held at the Winter Gardens in Blackpool. It features dancers from all over the world that have qualified to be there. And they will be competing in solo divisions, pro-am divisions, which is professional amateur, and the choreo comp as well. And your girls are entering the choreo comp again. So we entered the choreo comp at the World Dance Masters qualifier in Florida, and we came fourth. So we're going for it again. We're entering in Blackpool. So wish us luck. But yeah, so as well as the competition side of the event, there's also the social side, which is what hopefully all of you guys are going to be coming to. So there are workshops in the day and then social dancing in the evenings that spreads across four ballrooms. So there is so, so much dancing to be had. So those ballrooms, you've got your arena, which is hosted by Michelle Risley and Jamie Barnfield and a host of other people. You've got your Empress Ballroom, which is the big main ballroom. There's lots of different people that host that at different points over the weekend. You've got your Spanish Room upstairs, which is Dave Baycroft's room, and I think Fred Whitehouse as well. That's your kind of advanced room where all your funky dancers are. And then this year, for the first time, you've got the Pavilion Room, which is the Backrow Boots UK room, and it is the country and bar style room, and it's the first time it's ever there. So we are all so excited to be involved in this, and it is Ben that has been the driving force behind that, and we're all so, so lucky to have him there helping us be represented at such a big event on like a world scale.
0: Cannot wait.
1: It's going to be really exciting. I think we've got some exciting people involved. You know, we've got yourselves, Maggie Stevenson from Glasgow, Vicky and Louise from the North East, and we've got Charlie from Lancashire as well. You know, it's been really cool to be going around all the country in the last year, visiting all these cool places like yourselves, and the country music and bar style, well, I'll say movement, but the resurgence through the new country style music, and to have that represented at a big place in the world is just, I think it's a really cool moment. And you guys are coming.
0: Yay!
2: Thank you for inviting us.
0: we're lucky that you invited us. Like, yeah. And it's actually the first year ever that I could actually make World Dance Masters, because previously I'm not in the country at this time of year, so it's worked out really well for me, selfishly.
1: We were really lucky then.
0: But this might mean I never have a summer holiday again now, because I might have to be at World Dance Masters every year if it's so good. I'm just going to be like, nope, no holiday. A holiday in Blackpool now in summer.
1: You have to go every day, every year anyway. It's a brilliant event.
0: I know. But if you've never been before, you don't know what you're missing out on. And it's that, like, it's like Eurodance haven't been there. I want to be at every Eurodance now. But if you don't know, you don't know.
2: Well, you're about to know.
0: Yeah. So who have we got on the first night then, Ben?
1: So we've got Maggie kicking off. She's going to start on the Friday morning. It's like Friday morning. The Friday, the first part of the Friday night. I'm not going to see you guys on the radio. Give me a break. So Maggie's up first in the evening from 8 o'clock, followed by yourselves. And then that following morning, Maggie's going to be starting off the workshops again. And she's going to be doing one of her choreography, Turn It Up, which will be Play Something Country by Lainey Wilson and Brooks and Dunn.
0: So we're going to give you a little taste of that song right now.

0: So that was Play Something Country by Brooks and Dunn, featuring Lainey Wilson. And Maggie Stevenson will be teaching a brand new dance to that song. Well, I don't know if it's brand new, but it's pretty. Is it not new? Oh.
1: Yeah, I think it's a couple of months old, but it's fairly new. Yeah, it's pretty new. I think we'll call it new.
0: Yeah. So Ben, tell us a little bit about the inspiration and motivation for the Pavilion Room. Like, what was the journey, and how did you end up here?
1: Well, I think it goes back to basically what Backroad Boots is all about. You know, it's about getting out and exploring different socials, different line dance groups, different line dances. And from the start, we explored, you know, we met you guys over at Route 66, over at Phoenix Rebels a long time ago. And
2: okay.
1: From there, we went out, you know, and then we went to Glasgow, we've been to the North East, we've been to London, we've been to Ireland. You know, we see all sorts of line dancing, you know, from line dancing in clubs to line dancing in normal halls, and new line dancing, traditional line dancing, more country bar style dancing. And, you know, having been to Worlds before, you know, we went last year, it felt like a place where all these different elements come together. It was a really brilliant place to explore, as Katie said earlier. Go to different rooms and see different styles, and you just get inspired by what people are doing. You meet new people, and you know, there was an element to that I felt that we could bring into this. You know, there's this new world of country music that's kind of resurging a little bit. The bar style theme that's got popular. You know, yourselves in your classes, Vicky's in the Northeast, and Maggie up in Scotland. They're all creating huge numbers of people that are getting into line dancing because of this music, because of this style. And kind of wanted to kind of have that Nashville in Blackpool thing going, really, you know?
0: Nashville in Blackpool. Yeah. I'm going to circle back to one thing you said there, Ben, about going to the event and feeling inspired, because I think that definitely resonates with me and Katie. We knew our world, and when we went to Crystal Boot Awards the first time, we were just like, wow, what is all this? We need to learn all this. And that really probably defined the next phase of our line dancing. And it's really exciting to see that some of the people from our scene are going to come to this event and potentially see and feel that inspiration as well, and that you also shared that or thought that.
1: That's exactly what it's about. It's, it always has been. It's just sort of get people to see what's going on, and also, you know, it works both ways. You know, people are going to see what we're dancing to, and hopefully they get into that as well. So really exciting. Yeah
0: it is super exciting. What do you kind of hope to get out of it, in a way? What's the
1: I think for in terms of what I want to get out of it, it is that, really. It was always an opportunity to get people there, get people in play. You know, I've always, and then this is Backroad Boots, kind of what we've done, me and Sam. You know, we've gone to different classes, we've gone to different places. We want to push people to explore different rooms, different socials, and that's what we want to do. And I think that everyone who's part of that, I mean, we've done it, you know, like Neon Stomp at the start of the year. We went over to Vicky's fantastic event over there and helped support that, and bringing people into the space from all over the country. And that, you know, we're actually a lot, you know, I met some on the digital dance floor, and, you know, as part of, again, started where we've connected people together. And now meeting them on dance floors is that's what I get out of it. It's just meeting new people. My community's become huge after line dancing. You know, not like you guys, but we didn't go to the pub and know everyone in our town. You know, my community was, you know, my core 10 people and whoever I'm working with at the moment. But now I can comfortably say I can go on to quite a lot of dance floors in the Northwest and a lot of line dance floors across the country, and just make myself at home, talk to people, we all enjoy the same thing.
2: Yeah, definitely. I definitely had that little like moment of realization this weekend where we were both, all of us were together at different events over the weekend, and it was a lot of the same people, and we'd finish one event and be like, see you tomorrow, and we'd all go into different cities, different events, but it's all like the same people, the people you know. And yeah, it's definitely, I'm excited to have all those people with us in Worlds, but then also have them on the same dance floor as our like circuit Worlds friends, like the two worlds coming together. Like I'm super excited for that, and to have everyone together and experiencing all the different types of line dancing that me and Maz love, all of it, and I'm excited for more people just to discover more of that as well.
0: Yeah, it's hard when you do love all of it though, because I mean, like, line dance has taken over our life every weekend, isn't it, more or less? I don't think we've got a weekend of not dancing till like December.
2: Yeah, but I wouldn't have it any other way, because we're having a great time, so
0: having the best time. And
1: what are the negatives?
2: Exactly. I don't see a problem with this
0: because I have to do adult house jobs.
2: No, we don't, we ignore them until forever.
1: A little bit more on the workshops.
0: We will come to the workshops. I was going to share a little fun fact.
1: Go on.
0: That people may not or may not know. So when we first met Ben was supposed to come to our first ever event, if you recall. And we actually declined him coming.
1: You did.
0: And I remember...
1: Didn't decline me coming.
0: No, not you. I declined a child coming, which in turn meant Ben couldn't come. And I also remember you requested us to play Toes as well, and we even played that, and then you couldn't even come. That's a fun little fact.
1: But fun little fact further is I eventually got to learn that dance last year at Worlds.
0: Nice.
2: Oh, yeah. You know, full circle.
1: It is a full circle. There you go.
0: Yeah, I just thought that when I was thinking, I'm like, and you were talking about when we first met, and I was like, I remember the first interaction we actually had. There's a little fun fact for people. So if it ever comes up on a line dancing quiz, you know, you heard it here.
1: It's a really boring quiz though, isn't it?
0: No. So we are taking the segment after Maggie on Friday, and we'll be also doing a little workshop on Saturday, and we'll be teaching mine and Katie's dance called Tubia Tuesday, dance to Forget Tonight by Tyler Hubbard and Steve Aoki, and we're going to give you a little taste of that song now too.
3: I thought it was going to be just a Tubia Tuesday night.

0: So that was Forget Tonight by Tyler Hubbard and Steve Aoki. And the dance to that song is To Be At Tuesday, that we will be teaching on the Saturday. If you are listening, pop us in a message in the chat if you are coming to Worlds and if we're going to see you at Worlds, and let us know where you might be traveling from to and what you're looking forward to at World Dance Masters. I can't see the chat. Katie's deep in the chat, so I have no idea what's going on.
1: I'm looking after people in the chat. We've got a couple of questions for Ben, and I'll keep an eye on it. So yeah, if anyone's got any questions for Ben, let me know. But while we're letting you guys just pop those in there, Ben, why don't you give us a little explainer on what people can expect from the weekend? What are we looking at in the workshops? What's the schedule? What's the deal? What's going on?
2: Yeah, well, on Friday, as we've said, yourself and Maggie will be doing the running the night. And then on Saturday, back on the into the floor for the workshops, where Saturday we have some fantastic guest on stage, which will be announced shortly. But just for a little taste, it's Saturday's going to be a lot more your bar kind of workshops, a lot more music, more energy. And then Saturday night there is the WDM show, which is going to be fantastic to watch, and then followed by Vicky and Louise bringing on the Saturday night, again a little bit more of a more energy bar country night. And then Sunday we're going to have a few more guests, and we're going to be looking at some retro dances, some nice, I'd like to say nice, I mean high energy, some fun, funky, sassy country dances that, you know, are retro. And I think the appeal to that for certainly for me is that it might be retro, but they are brand new to me. They're brand new to a whole bunch of new line dancers. You know, we've got dances like Lightning Polka that have got really popular recently and having a resurgence. And we're hoping that some of the dances that we're bringing to the table on Sunday will have the same experience and impact. And then following on from that, Charlie Boeing will be DJ on the Sunday night, bringing us a closing to the weekend with some modern country, some classic country, and everything in between.
1: Love that. Loads and loads of country music, and I love the fun, funky and sassy title to the workshop. Sounds like a bit of me for sure.
2: Definitely. Really good.
0: There was awesome. A question I saw as a question for you, Ben, is what's your favourite dance at the moment?
2: I think if anyone tells you, they'll probably say my favourite dance is the Gundy Gallop, which is one of my favourite dances. But I think I'm always a fan, and ever since I've learned it, it was the Chill Factor. The other day on a
0: classic,
2: it's fantastic. I mean, I said it again on Richard's chat the other day. It's I saw Liz, my teacher, do it very early on, and it's one of those dances that I looked at it and went, I want to learn that. I think everyone has it. You know, just, like I said, you see these, you know, when you see dances that you've not learned and you get inspired. I think that was one of the moments I saw Chill Facts and went, that's it. That's what I want to do. And it took me, I was learning it, but it wasn't until probably about 10 months later that I actually got around to learning it. And I did it. Funny enough, when I was learning it, Stuart, one of our line dancing friends, was there for his first time line dancing and learned it in 8 weeks. So, but he was really good at it. But yeah, it's one of my favourite dances.
1: That was one of your James dances as well, wasn't it, Maz?
0: Yeah. I had a bet with him for a tenner that he couldn't learn in a day before he started line dancing, and he learned it in slow motion, but he did it, and I lost £10. I think it's one of those dances that is just going to live forever and never, like, get old or fade away. Similar to, like, Black Coffee has been around since day dot.
1: It won, didn't it, at the CBAs this year as well?
0: Yeah, it did.
2: And it goes with other tracks as well. You know, it's really versatile. You know, you can pick it up on you know, there's some fantastic songs you can put it to.
0: I've seen a lot of the Australians do actually sped up, and they do it like double speed. I feel like we need to bring that double speed chill factor, because it's not already, you know, high energy enough. Yeah. So on the Saturday night, we've got Victoria and Louise who will be hosting the Pavilion Room, and Victoria will be doing a workshop on the Saturday as well, is it, Ben?
2: Correct, yeah.
0: Yep, and Victoria will be teaching a hair dance called Candy Flow, which we had the opportunity to learn last week when we were in Swansea with Luke Shrimpton. It's a right little banger. As soon as we heard the song, we were like, yes. So we're going to play the song for you now, and I'm sure you're all going to be like, yes, as well.

0: So that was Candy by Agro Santos featuring Kimberly White. I should not be allowed to pronounce the names. And the dance to that song is called Candy Flow. The Victoria will be teaching, and it's a right little banger. It's a beginner line dance as well, so anyone will be able to pick it up and dance to it. And before we say goodbye to Ben and thank him for being with us, are tickets still available for people to get? And if so, how can they get them and tell us all about that stuff?
1: Yes, just available. Head on over to the World Dance Masters website, where you can see all the ticket options available. There's tickets for the separately for Thursday nights. There's tickets for the workshop for the competitions, and then there's our Back Road Boots ticket, which gets you in Friday night to Sunday at £90. But yeah, head on over, get some tickets, and join us.
0: Yes, you do not want to be sat on the sidelines for this one.
1: No, because it'll be on your screens on at home on your phones,
0: Yeah,
2: my family will be real.
1: and we'll post them all year.
0: You do not want to miss out. I think, are you going to post the link, Katie, for how people can access
2: Yeah, just put
0: tickets?
2: it in there. Yeah, it's in the chat, in the chat.
0: Yeah, and I saw Dave Baycroft also popped in the chat the DJ feed link. That is definitely something you want to click on and save on your phone so you know what is going on throughout the whole weekend across the different rooms. It's an amazing little app and tool.
2: Literally, like, where would we be without DJ feed at these events?
0: I know,
2: We'd
0: right?
2: be running around with what we'd be doing. We'd be running around like headless chickens.
0: We've been missing all our favorite dancers.
2: Good.
0: Not being able to get there in time and be like, oh. But then it's the conundrum of when two dancers come on and you go, oh, which room am I going to? Which song
2: Yeah.
0: am I picking? But
2: It's,
0: Ben,
2: it is hard.
0: thank you for joining us and coming and sharing a little bit about World Dance Masters. Is there anything you want to add? Floor's
1: No,
0: yours.
1: just well done. Thank you very much for the time. I'm looking forward to having you with us at Worlds. And again, well done on this radio station, guys. It's been I
0: Thanks.
1: listened to your last show. It's fantastic, and looking forward to hearing them going forward.
0: Brilliant. Thank
2: Thank
0: you.
2: you.
0: So before we talk about what else is coming up for Honky Tonk Highway, coming up on Line Dancer Radio next is
2: Is Craig's North America Inline show. So that's Craig's stat. He'll be on from 11 o'clock UK time. And his show covers the US bar scene as well as the circuit scene and all the good stuff coming out of the US. So if you like what we do here at Honky Tonk Highway, definitely go and give Craig's show a listen because he is talking about it from the mouth of where it's coming from. So I had the absolute pleasure of meeting Craig and Donna in person at Eurodance. They hosted the Friday night lobby floor, which was the Honky Tonk party, and it just felt like it was a Honky Tonk Highway event. It was so much fun. The playlist was perfect. They had games, they had all sorts of different fun, and I absolutely loved it. He great host, and I love listening to his show as well and keeping up with what's going on over there. It's definitely a source that we use to feed everything back into our Honky Tonk Highway events and keep it as authentic as possible to what's going on in the US. So definitely try and give his show a listen if you're sticking around.
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0: So yeah, stick around for that one. So, what we got coming up, Katie? What else have we got coming up other than the biggest event of the year?
2: I know. So this weekend, well, what day are we on? We're in July. We're in the middle of the July,
0: We
2: which
0: are the
2: means
0: second Tuesday of the month because we are here on the radio show.
2: no, this is how I like plan my life now. I'm like, what event is coming up? That's how I know what time of the month it is. So this weekend, so we are actually heading down to March in Cambridge. So our last show, if you tuned into our last show, you would have heard us talking all about our event Stomp It Out, which was our line dance competition that we hosted. It was an amazing, amazing event full of incredible dancers showing us what they had, you know, what they've been practicing and kind of giving us their all on the dance floor. And that was our event. But this weekend, we're heading down to Bucking Boots Line Dancing in March in Cambridge. And we are going to be participating in their line dance competition. Well, I say we, I am. Maz is coming for the support. I'm going to be entering.
0: I'm cheer squad. Whoop, whoop. Not
2: I actually got some pom poms that I stole off someone in our event, which are now going to be yours.
0: Are you bringing them?
2: Of course I'm bringing the pom-poms. These pom-poms are going to travel around.
0: I will pom-pom for you.
2: Thank you. They're going to travel around to all the competitions now. But yeah, so we're heading down there. So it's an all-weekend event. We're heading down on the Friday. And the event is hosted by the lovely Amy down at Bucking Boots. But she is being joined by the guys from Dirt Road Dancing. So if you are a YouTube tutorial kind of person, you will know Troy and Elise from Dirt Road Dancing. They're coming over from the US to judge in the competition, but also host some workshops on the Saturday. So they'll be doing country swing and some two-step and different things like that, which is really, really exciting. And then there'll also be line dance workshops with some of the other judges and some other instructors from that area. So we'll be heading down on the Friday to do the pre-party, workshops on the Saturday, which I'm super excited for, and then the competition is on the Sunday. So super, super busy weekend once again. But yeah,
0: because why not, right? I think one of the nice things about this event is the location of it.
2: Yeah definitely. It's in like a horse ranch, what's it called, Sovereign Quarter Horses, Horse Creek Farm. So it's in a massive barn. They've just had a brand new wooden dance floor put in. It's going to be amazing.
0: Yeah, and they're really camping. Well. Say that again.
2: We're camping as well, so yeah, it's going to be a fun weekend.
0: I finally got a tent as well.
2: You actually have?
0: I have a
2: well
0: tent.
2: Done.
0: Yeah. It doesn't have a pump to pump it up, but I have a tent.
2: Oh, well, you've got 3 days to source that then.
0: Yeah.
2: But at least you've got a home for the weekend.
0: Yes, I have a home for the weekend. I don't have a bed yet, but I have the tent.
2: Oh my gosh. You give me anxiety, I swear. I'm already packed.
0: Really?
2: Yeah.
0: This is, what do we call it? A type A? Are you a type A person? I'm a type B person.
2: Yeah, we are type A and type B for sure.
0: I have no idea what that even means, so someone can educate me on that one. But no, one of the things about it, they want to keep a real authentic country feel to the event. So if you are a country line dance fan, it's definitely an event to check out. It's boots only on the Saturday night. It's going to be full cowboy cowgirl vibe. It's going to be super exciting. And as Katie said, she's going to be competing. Can someone make me a sign? Do I have to make a sign?
2: Yeah, make me a sign. I mean, sort your camping situation out first. That's probably more important, but
0: definitely. But just kind of circling back a little bit to WDM, as Ben mentioned previously, Charlie Bowring is going to be the fourth member of the squad hosting the Pavilion Room. So we're going to play one of his dances that was actually nominated for a Crystal Boot Award this year, and the dance is Beautiful As You. We may have also played this last month because it was one of our competition dances. I'm not sure if it did make the playlist, but it's a right little bop, and the dance is a great beginner dance. So here is Beautiful As You.

0: So that was Beautiful As You. The song and dance are called the same thing in this one. So that's where we're going to next. What have we got coming up for Honky Tonk Highway? Because we've got some exciting stuff in August, haven't we? Or an exciting thing.
1: Yeah, we have. So we've got our usual events that are happening across Wrexham, Birmingham and Manchester, but we are launching a brand new beginner class over in Tamworth. Well, it's technically like slightly outside of Tamworth, but that's the nearest kind of pin on the map. So we're saying that it's in Tamworth. But it's at J9 Food Barn, which is actually a really, really cool venue. There's got like food vendors and a bar and then like a nice big empty space in the middle. So it's like perfect for a dancing venue. So we are launching a brand new beginner class there on the 12th of July. It's a Wednesday. The barn will be open from 5, so you can come along and get some food. And then we will start teaching with beginner dancers from 7 o'clock. And we will keep the dance floor open until 9. So lots of tickets have gone for that, but there are still some left. So if you want to come along to that one, just jump onto our Facebook page. It's pinned right at the top. And you can come and join us for that beginner class. But then we are currently, we're July, but we are thinking about the end of the year because we have launched we're just on the cusp of launching our New Year's party as well. So if anyone is already thinking about what to do for New Year's, come and dance with us in Low Places. So we will be posting that very, very shortly once I've got around to making the poster for it. But get it in your diary. New Year's Eve, we'll be at Low Places, line dancing all through the night. We'll stop a little bit to do the woohoo 12 o'clock and then we will carry on line dancing for the rest of the night. So, yeah.
0: And if you don't like the woohoo, it's 12 o'clock, you can go stand in a corner with Katie.
1: We're going to have a corner where if you don't like doing the 12 o'clock thing, you can just go and like chill and sit on your phone and I don't know, do something else. Because that's what I do. I literally went, we were at, whose event were we at this New Year?
0: Chrissy. Is it Christine?
1: Christine, yeah. And I just, when it was like getting to the thing, you were all like in the middle, like doing the celebration. I literally went and sat in the car.
0: Literally. What type of person do we call that?
1: I don't know. I think it's a very special type of person, but hopefully there's more of those people and it's not just going to be me on my own in the corner of Low Places. But everyone else can join the New Year festivities. We are trying to think of what theme to have as well for the day, well, the day, the night. So if you've got a suggestion for what theme to have, let us know.
0: Yeah, and we also have a social next month as well, so if you want to come join us for a bit of social dancing, we have that on the 22nd of August.
1: Hi, in Birmingham as well.
0: Yeah, so we've been Maz and Katie. I keep calling myself Katie, but we've been Maz and Katie, and this is the Honky Tonk Airways show, joining you every second Tuesday 9 till 10. Next month we'll be chatting all about our experience at World Dance Masters, and we'll be getting ready to head to Nashville at that point as well. So join us next month when we chat more about these topics. What's our little jingle? Can you remember?
1: What was it? Come for the ride.
0: Stay for the vibe.
1: We need to practice that.
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1: 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All the latest from a DJ life on the road in Europe.

0: saying.
1: Ah! Get back! 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

Hola de nou I benvinguts I benvingudes al programa 147 del Line Dance Show amb Corby Line Dancers. 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My name is Rafael Corby and with the help of my daughter and assistant Arianna, we'll bring you the best in today's Line Dance Wall. Us donem la benvinguda amb aquest programa en català. I en anglès, perquè també el tenim per Line Dancer Radio, com sempre, a través de la millor ràdio del món dedicada al món del Line Dance. Avui jo continuaré repassant els workshops de Olé d'aquest esdeveniment del mes de juny a Calp, a Alacant. Today I'll continue bringing you all the workshops from Olé with Dani Trepat from June 2026. Here in Calpe, in Alicante, Spain. So, welcome you all, benvinguts a tots. Comencem amb un ball d'en Raymond Sarlamin, que ens va ensenyar concretament aquí, com hem dit, a Calpe. 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

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And this is a choreo by Raymond and Roy Verdonk, Loca Loca Improver, Four Walls, 32 Counts. Music by Loca Loca, DJ Xoxo. Next in line was my very good friend Jeff Camps. This is a choreo along with the Barton. The script is not yet out. Heart of Gold. Aquesta és una altra de les coreografies que ens va ensenyar el nostre bon amic des de Bèlgica, en Jeff Camps, al costat de la Heather Barton. 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

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It's a beginner level choreo, 32 counts for waltz, with music by Shakira. Zo, the name of the choreo, Zo, el nom de la coreografia és Zo, però no és d'en Jeff, sinó que és d'una francesa, fet el març de 2026. Is from a French choreographer, Isabelle Biasini. Zo, with Shakira and Jeff Combs.

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Next two choreos are from Friday, also by our friend Raymond Charlemagne from the Netherlands. Any of the scripts are out yet, so you'll listen to the music and when the script is out, you'll decide if you touch, if you dance it. The first one, script is out, you'll decide if you touch, if you dance it. The first one is the

And the other one, told by Raymond on a Friday afternoon, or Friday morning, I can't remember that, is Oh Yeah, a country music song by Freedom Creek, Moving Down to Texas. El següent d'en Raymond Sarlamin, contràriament amb el que en Bell és habitual, és de música country, amb un tema de la formació Freedom Creek, Moving Down to Texas. Com l'anterior, el full de ball encara no està disponible. As the other one, the script is not out yet.

I made a mistake, fet una errada, io confesso, and I confess it, moving down to Texas is already published. If you would like, you can find it. It's a choreo by Raymond Sarlemin, Roy Verdonk and Colin Gies. My excuses, Raymond. Sí que està publicada, per tant la podeu trobar, aquest Moving Down to Texas, si la busqueu aquest ball de debutants als High Beginner, 32 temps, 4 parets al març del 2026. Encara li va quedar temps amb en Raymond de fer, d'ensenyar un altre ball també de debutants, amb una cançó prou coneguda de Bon Jovi, Living on a Prayer. El ball és Who Who, Living on a Prayer, 32 temps, 4 parets, beginners. Raymond, still got time to talk another choreo, beginner choreo. This is already published. It's by Raymond and Laura Bartolome from France. Who Who, Living on a Prayer, the song, the well-known Living on a Prayer by Bon Jovi.

0: I ara, quan arribem a la meitat del nostre programa, fem una petita pausa i donem el protagonisme a l'Ariadna, que juntament amb la meva jove, la Noemí, van anar 3-3, sí, també amb la Bruna, cap a Anglaterra per participar al Eurodance. 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Now it's time for my daughter, and she brings us two recommendations from Eurodance. So it's time to listen to Ariadna Corby. She went to Eurodance along with my daughter-in-law and also my soon, I hope, granddaughter, Bruna. 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
1: 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The two dances I'm picking for today's show are Within Reach by Shane McKeever and Ryan Hunt that we learned at Eurodance with Brian, and the other one is Cyberglow by Shane and Fred Whitehouse that it was also taught at Eurodance and we learned then. We are picking this ones because for Within Reach, the step sheet is out, so we can actually relearn it and use the script for that. And then Cyberglow, because it's been danced many, many, many times at socials during Eurodance, social time, so we think it's a good one to learn and practice before World Dance Masters that we got at the end of July, beginning of August. So that's our plan for the next class, and maybe something else that I'll tell you about next week.

Gracias, Ariana. Thanks, Ariana. 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And also the other one, Cyberglow by Fred and Shane. Les dues còrdies que ens ha recomanat aquesta setmana, nivell avançat, l'Ariana des de l'Eurodance, com sempre, amb els seus coreògrafs preferits, en Shane i en Fred, en aquest cas també amb en Ryan Hunt, que va ensenyar aquest Within Reach. Seguim amb Olé, continuem a Olé. We'll continue with workshops from Olé, Original Line Experience by Danny Trepat, every June in Calpe, in Alicante, in Spain, Calpe, al País Valencià, Alacant, concretament. About to Go Down és una còrea que va ensenyar en José Miguel Belloquevane i que l'ha fet al costat d'en Guillaume Richard amb Baxi. It's About to Go Down, es diu la cançó. És un ball d'avançats, també. Molt bonic, tot s'ha de dir. About to Go Down is a choreo by Guillaume Richard and José Miguel Belloquevane. It was taught by José Miguel. And it's an advanced 64 counts to waltz music by Baxi. It's About to Go Down.

about to go down. I després d'en Belloque va tocar el torn d'un parell de coreos que ens va portar des d'Holanda, la Yvonne Verhagen. The next in line was Yvonne Verhagen with a couple of choreos. The first one, along with Colin Gies from Belgium, Whiskey Circuit and Hide It, that's a song. Hike Beginner Rolling 8 Count, wonderful one, 16 counts, 4 walls, 6 temps, 4 parets, de debutants alts, un Rolling 8 que se'n diu, el ball és Hide It. Hi.

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The name of the choreo is Hey Caballero.

Esteu escoltant el Line Dance Show on Corby Line Dancers en català, You're Listening in English, on Line Dance Radio, the Corby Line Dancers On Air Radio Show. Next in line was Chloe from France with a choreo that she did along our very good friend Guillaume Guichard. Nick Hanson and Bakermat singing Higher Escalators. És una cançó de Nick Hanson i Bakermat de Manhattan Higher Escalators, i el ball d'avançats, crec recordar, és Feeling the Rise.

Olé, amb la participació també de l'Ariana parlant de l'Eurodance, el Olé, aquest festival de 7 dies de durada que té lloc cada any el mes de juny a Calp, a Alacant. This is our second radio special dedicated to Olé in Calp, in Alicante. Very beautiful place at the Diamante Beach Hotel. José Miguel Belloque Vane and Guillaume Richard, it's an improver. Choreo, Gonna Love Me, with a song, the Latin remix by Love Me Olé, by Major, Sierra Ramírez and Siquen. És un ball sense atacs, sense reinicis, 32 temps, 4 parets, improvers, d'en José Miguel Villoque Vani, que ens va ensenyar, també és coreo seva, en Guillaume Richard.

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The next, it's a very beautiful song by Couple Reigns, I Rise Again, with a very, very personal choreo by Jeff Camps from Belgium. 48 counts, two walls, advanced level, I Rise Again.

Thanks so much for being part of this radio show. You can contact Curvy Line Dancers through Instagram, through Facebook, through YouTube, everything you want. Gràcies per haver estat amb nosaltres una altra vegada i contacteu-nos si voleu alguna cosa que soni o desitgeu d'aquest programa. 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And this is an Easy Intermediate Waltz by Rebecca Lee. I Dance Walls, 48 Counts to Walls. See you next week. Golden Night. 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

You stumble through your days. 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

0: And welcome to Lou's Lounge with your hosts, Lou and Joan Catlin. Boy, did we all have a little bit of a panic there. Well, no, that's happened to other DJs, so now we feel really part of the group. A quick reboot fixed whatever the problem was. So come on in, sit down, relax. A lot of you are already here. Today is our first theme show, duets, and since we're getting a late start, and have a lot of tracks to get through, let's just get started. Joan, play it.
1: Hey, Billy.
2: Yeah?
1: I'm having a party. Want to come?

0: That was great.
1: Well, let's do it again.
2: Okay, yes, it's a party for two duets. Every single track we play tonight will be a duet. There's so many out there. We might have to do another duets theme show later on. I'd like you all, if you can think of it, what's your favorite duet? And let's see if it made our playlist. I think that'd be kind of fun. So you can be the predictors, and there's no prizes. But yeah, just think it would be fun. And since we did have a bit of a rough start here, I know I feel like we're doing this. Maybe some of you are still doing this, and that's Stumbling In with Chris Norman and Susie Quattro, danced by Isa Weinberg in October 2025, and lots of other ones over the years. Stumbling In.

And let's have a look at the chat room. Julie Davies, first in, welcome. Good to see you. Tanya Heming has got her hair hanging down. She's ready to go. We've got Donna Statt and Greg Statt. They're visiting friends in Pennsylvania. It's 3 a.m. there. Donna's going to try and listen for a little bit, and I believe Craig posted up there basically stuff that I'm going to bed. Maureen Brown, good to see you. Have you gone out to get your newspaper? Janice Spark, good to see you. Oh, I love that dancing elephant and pig, though. They're so cute. Jan Zimmer, it's good to see you. We've got Linda Lee, always smiling. Glad to have her. And oh, our lovely Sarah Yelkinen. Sarah says, well done, Joan, for fixing the problem like a true professional. She's happy and ready for duets of all sorts. We also have Russell Mullins and Barbara Murdoch, who have checked in up at the top but not said hello in the chat yet. Glad to have you. And I want to say thank you to all the silent listeners out there. We get these little charts and stuff that would indicate there's a fair few, Germany being a hot spot. I like that. So if any of our German friends are out there listening, Dankeschön. Now, let's go to a real standard. Nat King Cole and Natalie Cole singing Unforgettable.

And I understand from Russ Mullins that there's no class for them tonight, so he's got his feet up listening. I also understand from what I read earlier that maybe Leanne isn't feeling totally up to par, so we send her our best wishes for feeling better soon. Sari Jalkanen says, love this, unforgettable. Also, one of the duets that she loves and loves to dance it to is I Told You So by Carrie Underwood and Randy Travis. I'm trying to think of others. Please join us by doing your predictions in the chat room. At the end of the show, we'll either have a lot of people correct or I'll have the start of my playlist for the next time we do a duets theme. Moving right along, this next one, when I ran across it, I went, oh God, I haven't heard that in so long, and I love it. There's a dance to it called One More Time by Joy McIntosh of Australia. There's also a dance to it by a choreographer called Kim Fund Dancer. Something tells me that might not be her real name. She's from Malaysia, and her dance was written in 2019. The artists, Captain and Tennille, and the duet is Do That to Me One More Time.

And next up, we have Tim McGraw and Faith Hill. They've done a lot of duets together, of course. Dance by Michael Villalobos from Australia. It's Your Love.

0: And I'd like to welcome Jane Mary Cooper to the room. Just so used to saying Mary Jane, I bet you have that problem a lot. Anyway, good to see you here. Jan Zimmer says, can't forget Dolly and Kenny. Of course we can't, Jan. Be patient. What would a line dance duets program be without that one? But hang in there. You have to listen. And you won't be disappointed. Welcome, Erin Higgins. Good to see you. She says, great theme. Hi, everyone. The next one, really, there's nothing to say about it except get ready to dance in your chairs. Go for it, Joan. Play that.
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0: And as we all know, Line Dancer Radio is the radio station of the LDF. 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And Joan, the next track?
1: Beyond Moon.
0: Ah, yeah. Just sit back, listen, and let those memories flow. I don't know a single dancer that doesn't have something wonderful that this song brings to your mind when you hear it. Neon Moon.

Brooks and Dunn. Lots of versions of Neon Moon, but that's got to be the best. I don't see how any could beat it, no matter how good they are. I'm a purist. The original is always the best. I want to take just a second here to welcome Ann Spears, who says, good morning, everyone. And also to point out, and those of you who are in the chat room, take a look at the banner up on the right-hand side. For those of you who aren't in the chat room, just listen. The great news is Lou's Lounge is now a sponsored show. Chris Watson Travel has agreed to support our Bean Online Dancer Radio. The sponsors help pay for the expenses of operating the radio station. There's a lot more than people would realize. The DJs are all volunteers, but the equipment and the streaming and just lots of stuff. So sponsors are welcome, appreciated, and we are so, so honored to have Chris Watson Travel sponsor us. Thanks, Chris. You're a champ and you're our hero today. Señorita by Shawn Mendes and Camila Cabello. There are over 60 dances to this track. No, I'm not going to name them.

Okay, we're going to get a little solemn here for a minute. I'm sure by now you've all heard of the recent passing of Bonnie Tyler. She will be greatly, greatly missed the world over. Such a talent. So I have found a duet with Bonnie Tyler and Shakin' Stevens. There are 11 step sheets for it, including dances from Linda Burgess in Australia. And another person that we want to honor who has also gone on to the great dance floor in the sky. Dance by Robbie McGowan Hickey. The track is A Rockin' Good Way.

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1: And our regular listeners know what that means. It's time for Jenny's Gems. Jenny's Gems are tracks that Jenny had picked out for her show, which features country music with no dances. And sometimes dances get written to tracks she's picked just before her show goes on. So Jenny's Gems are music Jenny wanted to play and can't, but we can. We have two. We play Jenny's Gems back-to-backs. The first one is from Callum Scott, and it is a duet. Callum Scott is singing with Leonie. The dance is written, or Won't You Stay? Scott is singing with Leonie. The dance is written, or Won't You Stay? By Severin Fillion.

And your second Jenny's Gems track was What Mattered Most. Yes, I know that's an old song, but the duet by Ty Herndon and Leanne Rimes was the reason it was a Jenny pick. Dance written to that was by Ben Summerell and Catherine Proudfoot of Australia. Now, just jumping quickly into the chat room, everybody is obviously enjoying the music because they're not talking amongst themselves, getting distracted. Want to welcome Bev Turillo, though. Good to see you back here again. And Susan Dingwall is in the house. We're all doing well here. Thanks, Suzanne. Hope you are too. Joe Cocker and Jennifer Warnes, dance by Rachel McEnany and Simon Ward of 48 Count 2 All High Intermediate, Up Where We Belong.

And that was Joe Cocker and Jennifer Warnes, a very well-known old duet. Two classic voices, Barbra Streisand and Neil Diamond, they paired up for You Don't Bring Me Flowers Anymore.

It used to be so natural to talk about forever. What used to be's don't count anymore.

Love that one. Absolutely love that one. Joan has jumped in the chat room. She says, this computer is not playing nice today. DJ radio show. Sure, it'll be fun, they said. She's not laughing. She is not laughing. But she's still tugging on there. She's such what did Sarah call her early? Professional. And I am just so thankful she's the tech person, and all I have to do is talk, talk, talk, talk, talk. Because I'm good at talk, talk, talk, talk, talking. Button pushing, yeah, I'm good at pushing people's buttons, but not like mixer and mic. And there's more than buttons, there's knobs and movie things that go this way and that way and lights. And now leave it to Joan. Smile, Joan. We only have 50 more minutes for you to get through. You will survive. Now, this next track, when it came out, I went, oh my God, with these two performers pairing up into a duet, it's gotta be a hit. 16 dances were written to it. Keith Urban and Pink, One Too Many.

And that's just awesome. Just awesome. One too many, Keith Urban and Pink. Speaking of duets, where you've got really, really popular people pairing up, it really can't get much better than Paul McCartney and Stevie Wonder, Ebony and Ivory.

Ebony and Ivory by Paul McCartney and Stevie Wonder. Now that's one that when we were putting together the playlist for the show, Joan insisted had to be on the list. I mean, she was adamant. And of course, since she's the tech person, she gets what she wants. So hope you enjoyed it too. I know I did. Theme shows, just for those who came a little late, once a month, Blues Lounge will veer off of our normal programming and do a theme show. Just to break it up a little bit and because it's fun. So this is the first of our theme shows. They will be the fourth show, so we'll do three regular shows, then a theme show. Some of the upcoming themes are like next month, Mooney Tunes. And we've got a Honky Tonk Tracks. And I've got some other ideas for some great theme shows. But if any of you think of a theme that you think might be interesting, throw it our way. We'll have a look at anything. This is your show. This is a show for dancers. What do you want? Let us know. Okay. Do we have a drum roll? No, no sound effects. This is the one you've all been waiting for. And of course, you can't have a line dancing duets show without Kenny Rogers and Dolly Parton, Islands in the Stream.

Okay, there you go. I almost put that one at the end of the show because I knew it's everybody's favorite, but then I'm going, what if we run out of time and it doesn't get played? Y'all will hate me forever. So that's what I put it up in the middle of the mix. Islands in the Stream, a classic, an award winner. You gotta love it. Now we've done one for everybody. We did one that Joan insisted on. And now I'm going to show you, let you hear one of my favorites, Waylon Jennings and Willie Nelson. Mamas, don't let your babies grow up to be cowboys.

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0: Mondays at 9 p.m. UK time, it's time to carry on up the line with Dave Morgan. Yes, get ready for your top 20 teach of the week. Get on Dave's poll and let us know what you've been up to in your classes.
1: Oh, matron.
0: Yes, it's the show where it all goes on.
1: Oh, such a face.
2: And we need to say goodbye to Barbara Murdoch. She has to go to a teens meeting. Boy, do I relate. I don't know how many times over the years after working from home, especially, well, only, why else would you be in a teens meeting? But that I had to dump out on shows I was engaging with and listening to because of a business teens meeting. There are some really nice things about retirement. No more teams meetings is right up there with the best of them. Okay, Russ Mullins wanted some Elton John. And when I was looking over my list, I missed this one when I told him I didn't have any. Tammy Wynette and Elton John. The Dance is Champagne on Ice by Michael Villalobos. And there's also one by Paul and Carla Dornstadt from the U.S., the track is called A Woman's Needs.

Tammy Wynette and Elton John. Now, I have to be honest, that is not two singers that I would have said, oh, what a duet they'll make. I just wouldn't have, as a producer, if I were a producer, which I'm not, I would not have thought of putting them together. But boy, didn't they do a good job of it. Now, these two are much more likely to be a duet. In excess of 20 dances have been written by choreographers from around the globe to this next track. Bill Medley and Jennifer Warnes, The Time of My Life.

And there you go. We're hoping you're having the time of your life. The next one, I found accidentally, inadvertently, just when I was doing research for this show. It's not well known. It's not famous, but it's a pair up of Reba McEntire and Carole King, two of our all-time greatest female artists. And there is a dance to it, done by Dan Morrison from Canada in 2008. Have a listen. I just kind of fell in love with this one. Let me know what you think. It's called Everyday People.

Yeah, you really can't do a duets themed show without having Reba singing with one person or another. She doesn't mean she actually has like a duets album. We love our Reba, don't we, Jan Zimmer? Absolutely love her. Now, the next one, I actually keep this track and little video of the dance on my desktop. Because every so often, you just need to be reminded that you're important. That, I don't know, it's just a comforting song and a great dance. The duet is Natalie Grant and Corey Asbury. The track and the dance of the same name, the dance is by Sandra Burns, our old LDR Sandra Burns from Scotland. And the name of it is You Will Be Found.

Yeah, I just find that track to be comforting. And Sandra Stands to It is really, really lovely. If you've never checked it out, please look up the step sheet and have it show, have a go at it. Now, the next one, is it really a duet? I'm not sure it qualifies as a duet, but I declare it a duet. It's Dolly Parton and the Zac Brown Band. It's a duet. Just, I officially call it that. Dolly's Butterfly is a dance by Dan Albro from the US. There's also a dance called Butterfly from Linda Burgess here in Australia. And the track is named Butterfly.

And that's another one. It would be nearly impossible to do a duet show if there wasn't at least one Righteous Brothers track. That's just the way I feel. Now, Tom Petty and Stevie Nicks want you to stop dragging my heart around.

Russell, pay attention. We made it to the other Elton John duet with Dua Lipa. The dance is Cold Heart by Madison Glover. And of course, the track is Cold Heart.

0: Thanks for joining us, everyone. We really appreciate you. And we look forward to seeing you again right here next Tuesday for our normal style of programming. But for today, Lou's Lounge is now closed. So remember.
1: Well, folks, time to call a night. Do what you feel and keep both feet on the wheel.

Her name was Juanita, and he was called Julio. On a hot summer night, they met at the Plaza del Cordobes. 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

Cantina and Capo Wobble. I poured a shot of mezcal in a glass. Started talking to the worm at the bottom of the bottle. We cried and we laughed. About then I started losing all feeling. 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

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Little green man stumbled into a bar. Tried to blend in with all the other fellers.

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A very good evening, good morning, good afternoon, listeners. How are we all? 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Welcome to the 8th anniversary of the All Request Show, 8 years old. This week, 8 years ago. Unbelievable that I joined the original six who opened Line Dancer Radio for 2 weeks and one of the first DJs to then bring you the All Request Show. And my biggest thanks to you all for taking time out to listen to the show, but also contributing and making it possible and so much more to play for you. I have posted in the Line Dancer Radio chat room, so if you're currently listening live, you have access and it's safe to do so. Please do feel free to pop by, say hi. Thank you to those that have joined nice and early. I do accept live requests whilst on air, so if there's a favourite artist or a dance or a singer that you like, then please do get in touch. I'll do my utmost to include that during the next 2 hours. A big thank you to our team of DJs that continue to bring you their shows over the years. Our lovely Debbie for your weekly schedule, always subject to change. Opening song as ever, Charlie Daw. That is Pilot of the Airwaves from 1979 and your phrased intermediate level dance from Surrey Orkney from March 2023. Let's kick off this show with Odyssey and Native New Yorker. This song from 1979. A request for you, Noel. Welcome, everyone.

Oh, a fabulous 70s tune there from Odyssey native New Yorker. That's from Noel from 1977. Noel's having problems. He's saying, it looks like my silly Alexa can't find Line Dancer Radio. So it looks like I won't be joining you. Noel, I have sent you the link for the Line Dancer radio.com website. Hope you can listen in via that. There has been problems with Alexa. It is known, but apparently everything's fine. Phoenix is first in our chat room. A very good morning to you, Phoenix. How are you? Tuned in from New Zealand. First here, saying tuned in. It's 7 o'clock Friday before heading to class at the Karaka Pines Retirement Village between 10 and 11. Then off to class at the Netherville Retirement Village between 11:30 and 12:30. Thank you for joining us. There you are with your avatar. We missed you last week, but I know you were very busy. Auntie Julie's here. She's also having problems with her Alexa, but she's tuned in via the website. Thanks, Jewel. You said, good evening, everyone. Hope all is well. I'm looking forward to your great requests. Bex Peel waving hi with our avatar, saying, good evening, agent and fellow listeners. Hope everyone is doing well. I'm excited for a fab show as always. Jean Robinson, hello. She says, good evening, agent Stephen, listeners. Hope everyone is okay. Looking forward to the requests tonight. Suzanne Dingwall, a very good morning to you. Aaron, Minty and Flossie listening in from Australia. Almost 4:30 in the morning. She says, I will be tuned in whilst listening in my bed. Outside, it's 3.8 degrees Celsius, so staying in my nice, warm bed. That's the right thing to do, apart from voting, of course. Monica and Ian Moss are tuned in from Guernsey. A very good evening to you both. You said, evening all. Hope everyone is well. Looking forward to all the great requests. And our fellow DJs, Lou and Joan Catlin here. A very good morning to you girls. How are you? You said, good morning, agent and friends. Happy 8th anniversary with Line Dancer Radio. It's just before 5 a.m. and it feels like minus 4 in Australia's bush capital. Looking forward to the celebration of 8 years of awesomeness show. Why, thank you. Suzanne Dingwall says, happy 8th anniversary, Adrian. How time flies when you're having fun. Auntie Julie's also wished me a happy 8th anniversary. She says, you deserve an award. Here's to many more. Cheers. Cheers to you, girl. Daniel, hello. How are you? Helen, Gerda and all of your friends. And you said, good evening, agent Stephen. Everyone, happy anniversary to you. You're tuned in from Belgium. Lovely surprise. Thank you for joining me. And Jenny Bradshaw there, our fellow DJ. She brings you Jenny's Jukebox after my show, posting, good evening, agent and everyone. Happy 8 years. Congratulations and thank you for a fab 8 years. Long may there be more. Next up is one for you, Chris Lovelock. You've been with me right from the start with your request. Hank Williams Jr. with Born to Boogie. Your dance is Pacifus. There we are.

Hank Williams Jr., They're Born to Boogie, Your Dance Pacifist. That's for you, Chris Lovelock. Jan Zinner, a very good morning to you, Mark, and family. How are you? You said good evening, morning, Adrian, and fellow listeners. I'm tuning in. It's 5 a.m. for some great requests and company, though I may doze off. I hope you're all well. Congratulating me on my 8th anniversary of the All Request Show this week. So is Bex saying happy 8th anniversary. Thank you for your support. And I think I'm up to date with everybody in our chat room thus far. Moving on swiftly with our next request, just welcoming those that have acknowledged the post first, if I may. Annika Adolfsson and Manuela Gustafsson will be listening in from Sweden. Welcome, ladies. And we also have Russ and Leanne Mullins from Australia. Welcome to the show. All of your requests coming up shortly. But first, one for you, Manuela. It's a beautiful song from Anne Wilson called Stars. And your dance is from Debbie Rushton. And it's called Made for the Stars. It's an intermediate level waltz from April this year.

Absolutely beautiful, Made for the Stars from Debbie Rushton. Your song is Stars from Anne Wilson, and that's from April 2026. The dance from Debbie from Anne Wilson, and that's from April 2026. The dance from Debbie at intermediate level. Whilst Noel's now tuned in from.

0: Thanks for the great gifts you're sharing in our chat room, Daniel. They're hilarious. Do check those out. Deeper there, your dance from Gregory Danvoir. His high improver level from October last year, 2025. And that was Jerob with Deeper. That request for you, Annika Adolfsson.
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0: 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Marty Wilde, a song from 1959, Sea of Love. This is one on your list, Sylvia Spark. Welcome along.

Marty Wilde and Sea of Love. That's for you, Sylvia Spark. Thank you all for your private messages and those that are posted in our chat room. Thank you if you've just joined or whether you're listening live silently on Mixcloud or on Catch Up. Welcome to the 8th anniversary of the All Request Show. Being asked lots of questions in the background. Some I am desperately trying to answer for you. Auntie Julie, let's have one from you. You're currently tuned in on your iPad up on the roof. This is the Drifters.

Well, Monica's loving that, Jewel, and that's your request. One of the Drifters, Up on the Roof from 1962. Lou Cadden was loving Sylvia Sparks' request also just a little earlier. Tanya McDonald-White, welcome to the show. Thank you for your private live request. That's coming up next. You said, I'm back. Welcome. I hope you've had a brilliant time away. Noel says, I'm sorry, but I'm going to put this here as Alexa and Google only got for LDR. Neither can locate Line Dancer Radio. I'm terribly sorry to hear that, Noel. You certainly aren't alone. Farewell is a Lonely Sound, Jimmy Ruffin, for you, Tanya McDonald-White. What a great Motown tune.

And there's Jimmy Ruffin. What a great Motown sound there. Farewell is a Lonely Sound. And that is for you, Tanya O'Donnell White. Auntie Julie is loving that. She's also thanked me for her request. That was The Drifters. And I've got a live request posted in the chat room from Noel as well. I shall do my utmost to include that. Sorry, Auckland's in the chat room. A very good evening. You're listening in from Finland. No apologies needed. You said, hi, agent and listeners. Sorry I'm late. We've just driven home from the summer house and had to carry so much stuff inside from the car. She said, now a couple of days at home doing laundry and attending a 7-hour social on Saturday. She says, then I'm returning back to nature. Well, Bex asked me a question just a little earlier during the show. Have I been here from the beginning? I think you have, Bex, tuned in, certainly, but your first request came on show number 3, and it was Lost in Love. This is the first request I ever played for you, and it's choreographed by Simon Ward and Madison Glover. It was a beautiful dance. From June 2018, also taught at Eurodance, here's Mitchell Lee and Already Gone.

Oh, it's so lovely to hear that again. It brings back memories, certainly learning and dancing that in Kim's class. Mitchell Lee with the track Already Gone. And Bex, that was the very first request that you asked for and which I played for you on the All Request Show number 3 on the 1st of August 2018. Lost in Love is Your Dance, and it's choreographed by Simon Ward and Madison Glover. June 2018, taught at Eurodance. There we are, my notes, and they don't let me down. As Suzanne Digwell says, I used to love dancing this dance. And Beck says, oh, thanks Adrian for playing this request for me. Noah's just private messaged me with another live request, and I'm in a dilemma now because I love both of them, but I'm going to do your first one in the chat room, Noel. The Disco Texan, the Sexo, let's get dancing.

0: much. I love you. The Sexolettes, I love you. My chiffon is wet, darling. My chiffon is wet. My wig is wet. I am tired. I can't. I am lost in all this. I'm overwhelmed.
1: Noel Poster, no, it's 1975 again. Discotheques and the Sexolettes and Get Dancing. What a great disco tune that was.
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3: There's no place I'd rather be.
1: Lou, thank you for your request just a little earlier. Two of Us Is Your Dance from Maggie Gallagher, the song about the rat you posted. Maggie's dance is intermediate level from June 2009, one of my teachers, and it's Michael Jackson with Ben.

for you, Lou Catlin, Michael Jackson's singing Ben. Your dance is called Two of Us, Maggie Gallagher's nightclub two-step intermediate level 40 count two ball with a restart from June 2009. I can still see my position in the hall teaching that and moving my way around the class. That was absolutely gorgeous. Auntie Julie adores that song so very, very much. And that is a favourite, of course, from our listener, Bev Thompson, requested many times. Monica Musson, one from your list. I know. This is from fellow DJs Darren and David Tubridy Sinfield. They're beginner level from this month, July 2026, and it's Stella Lefty. I know.

Stella Lefty, I know, that's for you, Monica. And that's one off your list, I know, choreographed by David and Darren Topperty. Sinfield, of course, bringing you their Fun Time Friday show. And of course, the Island in Line, fortnightly here on Line Dancer Radio. The dance is beginner level from July 2026. Whatever you are learning and teaching week specific, please do head on over to Dave Morgan's Teach of the Week poll. Cast your votes there. He counts down your top 20 on a Monday evening from 9 o'clock. Of course, our lovely ladies in line that have joined us, that's Lou and Joan with their Lou's Lounge show on Tuesdays from 8 o'clock in the morning UK time. Nathan Gardner, lovely surprise, you posted, hey all, I'm on for a little while, thank you for joining me, I hope you are keeping well. Next up is a request here from Kelly Pelkman, it's outstanding, and it's her dance called Man For That, and it's an improver level from March 2026. Here's Taylor Austin Dye with the song Man For That.

0: time for that.
1: And there we are. That dance won first place in April 2026 at the Gold Competition for Kelly Pelkman, her improver level dance called Man for That. March 2026 was the release of the script. Of course, your scripts, teach, reviews, votes, and much more at linedancerweb.com. And that was Taylor Austin Dye with the song Man for That. Heading back into our chat room, Lou says, thanks, Adrian, for playing Michael Jackson's Ben. I don't know why that track just popped into my mind out of the blue. I'm happy that you played it. Some great artwork of the single there. Or Michael Jackson's Ben, posted by Daniel Dykeman in our chat room. And Jean Robson says, not an hour in and brilliant requests. Bev Thompson's in our chat room. What a lovely surprise. How are you? She says, good evening, Adrian. I'm listening whilst getting ready for a line dance holiday tomorrow. What comes on whilst I'm in the shower? Ben, my all-time favourite. So there you are. You would have heard me mention that was one of your favourites. The request there from Lou. And Bev, you did make requests during my very first show 8 years ago this week on the 18th of July 2018. You made three, 85, Evergreen, and Go to Work, and I played all three of them. But here's one of my favourites out of those, if I may. It's a song from Will Young. It is Evergreen, and a beautiful dance there from Karen Hunn, now Hadley.

It's just beautiful, isn't it? Quite emotional listening to that. Will Young and Evergreen. And that is Karen Hun, now Hadley. That was her dancer intermediate level from March 2002. Kim and I were so lucky that we had Karen Hadley join us at one of the LDF events that we did. More about the new LDF show format coming up just a little later during the show. That was for you, Bev, one which I've selected, one of your very first requests on my first show. And looking back at my records, that's been requested by Suzanne Dingwall, Bev Thompson, Emma Thompson, and even my mum back in February 2022. And Jean, just thank you so much. She said, what about congratulations, Bycliffe, for you celebrating 8 years online dancer radio?

And there's Sir Cliff Richard there with his UK number one single in 1968. Congratulations, of course, a UK entry at Eurovision, coming second position back in 1968 for Eugene. And I believe I saw Elizabeth Reed in our chat room as well, just catching up with your comments. She says, good evening, Adrian. I'm just tuned in. Class was cancelled tonight due to the heat. I'm looking forward to some great songs, not on top of spaghetti. That's so funny. One of your requests many months ago. Some great gifts shared in our chat room as well. Lots of you, of course, were loving Evergreen. Beck says, oh, I love Evergreen. Such a lovely dance. Suzanne Dingwall says, love Evergreen. Monica says, beautiful track and dance. Auntie Julia says, love Evergreen. Bev Thompson, I beg your pardon, says, another beautiful track. What a great week for me to get home early. Thank you all for your gifts. And Auntie Julie says, congratulations, Adrian. Well deserved. There's the artwork of Cliff's single shared in the chat room from Noel as well. Monica says, you deserve a medal, Adrian. You've made a lot of people very happy with all of your shows. And Luke Atlin there, congratulations. Of course, Mum was a big part of my line dance world. Auntie Julie introduced me to line dance. And when I took over my instructor's classes, Mum always did the door. She did the social. She was wherever I went. And yes, a big fan of me, and especially on Line Dancer Radio. And here's one of her requests.

0: What a tune there. I can't tell you how many times I heard that whilst I was a child. And that's the Bay City Rollers and Bye Bye Baby. Jean, thank you. She said, thanks, Adrian, but that request was for you. That's congratulations, of course, from Cliff.
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for those in the UK may remember the TV series Howard's Way. That's the theme from 1985, sung by Marty Webb and the Simon May Orchestra. Always there, one of Mum's favourites. Tanya would not all fight, she says. My brother and I love the Bay City Rollers. I used to alter my brother's clothes and put tartan on. He even put tartan in all of the interiors of his Ford Escort. Loving that. Carmel Tamburino, of course, you've been with me day one. You supported me in classes as I moved up the levels. And you forever listened back to the shows live or Mixcloud. And you come to my class still after all these years. And here's one on your list, Bloody Mary. And it's choreographed by Gary Lafferty. An absolute beginner level from May 2026. Taught this just a couple of weeks ago in class. Your tracks from North Lake Shivers. Vodka and a Bloody Mary mix. Do you know what? I really could go one of those right now, and I've never had one before.

Oh, that's got to be the best. Got to be the best post ever. Gene says, about time there was a dance with vodka in it. Absolutely. I'm surprised you didn't use the word bloody as well, because the dance is Bloody Mary from Gary Lafferty. His absolute beginner level from May 2026. That request for you, Carmel Tamburino. And that was North Lake Shivers, vodka and a Bloody Mary mix. Gene, have you ever tried Bloody Mary? Is that vodka and tomato juice? I'm not sure. Someone enlighten me, please. Let's have one from Phoenix's list. And this is a dance called The Last Hurrah. This is co-choreographed by Roy and Fiona Hadasabruto with Simon Ward and Madison Glover. They're intermediate level, and it was released for the 2023 Maywood Dance Festival for those over in Australia. Rita Ora with Fatboy Slim and Praising You.

And there's Rita Ora featuring Fatboy Slim Praising You. And the dance on your list, Phoenix is the Last Hurrah. And that's co-choreographed by Roy and Fiona Hadasabruto with Simon Ward and Madison Glover. Their intermediate level tour in 2023 at the Mayworth Dance Festival. Just laughing at Jean's comment that's just popped up in my chat room. She said, vodka and tomato juice, not a favourite of mine. What is your tipple this evening, Jill? What are your tipples, everybody? Please do let me know. Phoenix is in our chat room. Just says, thanks for playing my request, Adrian. Epic track for a fantastic dance from Roy, Fiona, Simon and Madison. Loving the gift there that you've also shared in our chat room accompanying your post. Well, next up is a live request from Bex Peel. This has been requested many times over the years during the All Request show. It's a dance from Darren Bailey and Niels Poulsen. And it's With These Eyes. Kim recently, yesterday, Tuesday even, revisited this as one of her teachers during her class. Beautiful song from Roche Racine, With These Eyes. This dance is from December 2005. Dances of Legends and Script was also published in Line Dancer magazine in 2006, issue 122.

Marty Julie says that's beautiful. Rosh Wassin there with the dance and song With These Eyes. It's co-choreographed by Darren Bailey and Niels Paulsen, their intermediate level nightclub two-step from December 2005. It's stunning to dance. Absolutely love that one. And script for that was published in Line Dancer magazine, July 2006, issue 122. It's great to see that Kim's revived that back in her class once again. Just heading into our chat room, Beck says, oh, I love this dance by Darren and Niels. Both the music and the dance are beautiful. Thank you, Adrian, for playing my live request. You're welcome. And pictures of Rosh Wassin there posted in our chat room from Noel. I'm sure that's also a favourite of many of you out there that are listening back to the show, for which I'm truly grateful as we celebrate 8 years of the All Request show. Let's take a listen to the track that I took the theme from.

0: And I'm sure you're very familiar with that. And that is Rather Be. And that is song is from Clean Bandit featuring Jess Glynn. Your dance is Rather Be, choreographed by D Musk from February 2014. And Script 4D's dance was published in Line Dancer magazine April 2014, issue 216. I'm sure some of you will be familiar with the new LDF show. Dave Morgan's brought you the first one last week with Betty Drummond. We have Dave Baycroft this Sunday from 1 p.m. I will be the week after on the 26th of July. I'm not saying very much about that at the moment. So do keep an eye out on that weekly schedule. Kim and I run lots of LDF events and very lucky in 2013 to be invited to do the big LDF South event. There was one in the North. And in 2014, the following year, Dee supported us all the way through and she released that dance. And it just seems so fitting for the All Request show.
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0: We're truly grateful for your support for the Line Dance Foundation that helps so many people in our community, especially during lockdown. Bev Thompson, thank you for your message in our chat room. You said 8 years of great shows keeping everyone sane, especially through lockdown. You should be very proud. Thank you, Daniel. I love your gift. I'd rather be with you tonight and every night. Let's reflect back on the LDF Reach Out for Mental Awareness in 2021, a song that was suggested and adopted. Diana Ross and Reach Out and Touch Somebody's Hand, and the dance that fitted, of course, was Rob Fowler's Little Wolf's Dream On 2021.

And that was the LDF Reach Out for Mental Awareness there. For You, the dance that was adopted, and the song for Dream On 2021. Diana Ross, Reach Out and Touch Somebody's Hand. Be sure to support the Lion Dance Foundation however you can. We're truly grateful. Also raising awareness of the charity as well. One show over, and we've got one this Sunday coming. I am the third DJ to bring you the LDF show on the 26th of July, and all our DJs are getting involved. So lots to look forward to. Who knows what they will bring. So you can end one from your list. Can't stop this. This is choreographed by Fred Whitehouse and Shane McKeever. It's a phrase advanced level from September last year. That's 2025. Alex Warren. You can't stop this. We can't.

And that's for you, Sari Okunin, one from your list. Can't Stop This, co-choreographed by Fred Whitehouse and Shane McKeever. Did you see Fred's pose? He's having the most awful journey travelling home. However, that was a phrased advanced dance from September 2025 from Fred and Shane. And Alex Warren with the song You Can't Stop This. And Sari Okunin says, thank you for playing Can't Stop This. It's a fantastic dance. Lou says, the introduction of the Reach Out campaign was possibly my first deep awareness of the Line Dance Foundation and everything it does. It likely caught my attention due to the field I work in. Bev Thompson making reference a little earlier of the 8 years of the shows that I've brought to you all, especially during lockdown, Jean says, and all the pop-up shows and standing in for everyone. It's an absolute pleasure. I've had a private message from Tony McDonald-White. She's none left on her list, but she did mention this. Jennifer Eccles, she couldn't remember the artist or the group. It's the Hollies.

And that's for you, Tanya McDonald-White, your live request, Jennifer Eccles, By the Hollies. That was actually your favourite group of mum and dads, believe it or not. Everything just seems so spooky. Elizabeth Reed, thank you for your lovely message. She says, although I haven't been on since the start 8 years ago, I have enjoyed your shows. You have such a lovely way with you. Thank you very much. Crazy Foot Mambo, Elizabeth, you asked back in 2023. You've been with me for 5 years at least, and also when I've sat in for Willie Brown's Wake Up With Willie show and many of the other pop-ups that I've done or shows that I've covered. Anyway, this was a fantastic dance from Paul McAdam, so missed in the line dance world. Fantastic guy, brilliant dancer and choreographer, Dr. Victor and the rest of Rapples. If you want to be happy. Script for this was published in Line Dancer magazine. This was one of my teachings.

0: Dr. Victor and the rest of Rebels, if you want to make me happy. Your dance crazy foot mambo request there from Elizabeth Reed. She says, thanks for that, Adrian. I love this song and dance, and so did I. Beck says, oh, I love crazy foot mambo, trying to remember how it goes. And I've been posed a question by Phoenix in our chat room. Well, I've only got 15 minutes left, but you said, knowing how organized you are with your notes, Adrian, I think you mentioned my first ever request was Leave Me Breathless from Gary O'Reilly. Seeing as how it's 8 years since your show began, what was my eighth request? Oh, you've set me a challenge now. But I must play this because Jenny is waiting in the wings to bring you her live show. She is.
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0: Do stay tuned if you're listening live to Jenny's Jukebox. 2.5 hours of great music, predominantly country, where she can't find any dances at the time of her broadcast. She works so hard finding the songs and makes checks to make sure there aren't any dances. She's always open to suggestions. And of course, there's lots of fun during that show. There are challenges, riddles and all sorts going on. So yeah, you'll be in for a treat. So thank you, Jenny. Looking forward to handing over to you. And it's been almost 8 years for you. So what a wonderful relationship that we have. I was trying to think of the correct words. We are radio hubby and wifey. Anyway, superstar for you, Jed.

for you, Jenny Bradshaw. And that's Murray Head featuring the Trinidad Singers Superstar from Jesus Christ Superstar from 1969. Noel says at school there was a funny rhyme about this song, Jesus Christ Superstar, wearing frilly knickers and a Playtex bra. Surely I'm not the only one to recall this. Actually, Noel, that does sound quite familiar. And Noel has got Alexa working finally. Oh, that's great. Hope you can, Auntie Judy, too. I know a few of you are experiencing problems. Betty Drummer's in our chat room as well. Why, thank you so much. You said, congratulations, Adrian. Your shows on Line Dance of Radio are a joy to listen to. You are one of the most dedicated DJs in our community. On the radio, you shine, and your cheerful voice and choice of music is a tonic. Thank you for all you do. This song, Superstar, must be dedicated to you. Why, thank you. Suzanne Dingwall, your request, or one off outstanding from last week, is Better to Love. This is co-choreographed by Josh and Julie Talbot. They're intermediate level from April 2014. It's Casey Donovan, Better to Love.

Casey Donovan, Better to Love. That request for you, Suzanne Dingwall, Better to Love, co-choreographed by Josh and Julie Talbot, the intermediate level from April 2015. You thank me in the chat room saying it's a beautiful dance by Josh and Julie. Thank you all for joining me. Here we are, 8 years down the line, the All Request Show. You only make it possible, and I can't thank you enough. I've only time to play one more request that's outstanding from Russ Mullins. It's Dirtbag, a dance he's recently learned, choreographed by Justine Shuttleworth, released 2002. My country playlist goes out Friday from 6 o'clock. I'll be back on Wednesday for the Country Loving Line show. And of course, we'll be back for the All Request show next week into year 9. Until next time, take care. Going to leave you with Adam Brand, Teenage Dirtbag.

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1: Well, good evening, or good morning, good afternoon, depending on whereabouts you are in the world, and whether you're listening to myself live on Mixcloud or catch up. How's everybody doing? Woof, it is a warm one once again. Oh my goodness, I am already sweltering. So if the fan is too loud, please tell me. I've got like just a little handheld one that is in front of me. So if it is interfering, please feel free to let me know. And while I'm talking, I'll turn it off. And while the music's playing, I will be switching it back on again. How are you all coping? Oh, I mean, we do pay good money when we go on holidays, don't we, to get weather like this. Just when we're on holiday, there's a beach, there's a swimming pool, there's no work. We're definitely not equipped to be dealing with it over here, but not complaining, despite saying how warm I am. The living room is 26 degrees and I am several degrees warmer coming upstairs to do the show, but you are all worth it. So please feel free to head on over into the Line Dancer Radio chat room and tell me all about your week, what you have planned for this upcoming weekend, and how you're coping with all of this. I need somebody to do like the ice bucket challenge revival sort of thing and see. We were talking about that in class on Tuesday and they were all like, I'd do that right now. I'd go in the car park. I'd do the ice bucket challenge. I don't even know where that stemmed from. If anybody can shed any light, please feel free. But the things that kept us occupied, right? But yeah, I think I'd happily do that again, that challenge right now. Not necessarily the press-ups one that did the rounds, but the ice bucket challenge right now seems good. A huge shout out to each and every one of our DJs throughout the week, keeping us entertained with all their various shows. Something for everybody here on Line Dancer Radio. And did we enjoy Mr. Morgan kicking things off with the LDF Line Dancer Radio show on Sunday? I missed the first part, but I was there. And it's just it's remnants of lockdown when we did the shows. I don't want to be going back into another lockdown, but that community spirit and bringing everybody together is definitely worth it doing it. So I'm looking forward to those shows. And of course, our newbies settling in. Yay. So welcome aboard, as we say. Are you feeling a little bit more at ease now there's been a couple of shows? You're sounding good is what I'm going to say. All right. Adrian, another fantastic All Request show. A huge congratulations on 8 years. People do shorter time inside, depending on the crime, and relationships don't last as long. And I appreciate the kind words for sure. We do have our line dancer hubby and wifey relationship. He hands the baton over to me and it is always a pleasure, but it's also so tough following somebody who is that good. And I'm not quite at the 8 years. Two, three weeks to go. It was a world in August and then I came on air the week after. I have like the middle of August as my my ballpark figure. So a few more weeks to go until I'm celebrating those 8 years as well. It doesn't seem like it. It really, really doesn't. But yeah, huge, huge, huge congratulations and long may you continue. Selfishly, I just enjoy listening to what is requested week on week. So what do I have for you? Well, as always, hopefully a nice selection of tracks that I haven't been able to find any dances to. Lou, I do have a couple more to send over to you. There was four or five from my research that I lost when I was doing my final checks a couple of hours ago. But I still have plenty to get through. And of course, we have our general knowledge questions, riddles, ditloids, whatever I may throw your way. just to keep those brain cells active. And there might be a bit of a theme again this week. I wonder if you can guess. But first up, I'm going to play you a track from Miranda Lambert. And this is Till the Going's Gone.

That was Miranda Lambert with Till the Going's Gone. When I get some of the A-lister songs, I've just got to play them because they get snapped up. Like last week, I played a fabulous track from Alan Jackson, Still the One, and already there's a dance to it. I was like, oh, can I play it for a second week? No such luck. When I saw that from Miranda Lambert, I was like, oh, I hope I can play it. Great little two-step for sure. All right, now I'm hoping that I have Joan and Lou with us because this one was mentioned. I haven't played it for a little while, and I know that Lou is desperate for there to be a dance to this. I do not work out the phrasing one bit. I just listen to music and do the research and see if there's any dances that I can find. If I can't find them, then I can play them. And then that's down to the person who chooses to choreograph. This is a great track as far as I'm concerned, though. And it is Firecracker from Taylor Moss.

A great track there from Taylor Moss. That is a firecracker. Now, this one, all day, I've been going, please, please, can I play this? Please, can I play this? And I was like, my secondary thought, it was immediately, there is no way that I'm going to be able to play this. Somebody will have choreographed to it by the time I get home. And yep, literally, I'm flitting between, please, please, please, can I play it? Please, can I play it? There's bound to be a dance. There's bound to be a dance. I really want to play this, but there's bound to be a dance to it. Guess what? I can play it. If anybody does know different, please feel free to let me know. I don't always see when people post videos of like upcoming dances. So those I may miss. But if it's not on a site at the time, which as of a few hours ago, this wasn't, which I'm gobsmacked by. It comes from Keith Urban and features Little Big Town, hence being gobsmacked. I mean, two incredible artists there. And I personally love this song. It is called Magnet and Steel.

Let's Move. I love it. Keith Urban and featuring Little Big Town with Magnet and Steel. Very thankful that I was able to play that one for you. I say they get snapped up when it's the big names. They're gone so quickly. So if you could get inside my head, it would be a very dangerous thing. But just in relation to the prep for the show, honestly, the amount of times I'm like, please say I can still play this. Please say I can still play this. Because the prep starts literally the following morning. So once I get to work tomorrow morning, the headphones are in and I am listening to music. I just set a song going and then just let the playlist, whatever happens to play. And if I like it, I make a note of it. And then we say, hope and pray. but yeah, loving that there. Keith Urban featuring Little Big Town, Magnet and Steel. Don't forget, if you are entering the choreography competition for World Dance Masters, it closes this weekend, so you've got to get those entries in. So if you are having a last minute inspiration and any of the tracks that you hear just inspire you, please feel free to let me know. Lou, yes, it was Firecracker. She's like, please be Firecracker. You mentioned it again last week, so I was like, there we go. glad you are with us. She's on carpet number 3 already. She's still bloody cold. swap? Nah, I'm kidding. I would rather have it this way round. Jean Robinson is with us. Thank you so much, my lovely. It's a pleasure having you with us. She's listening. Hope everyone is okay. We'll be with you for a short time and listen to the rest on catch up. So hi to you on catch up when you're listening. And I hope you enjoy the quiz questions as well that are coming up. Do we have our ears open and brain in gear? Hi, Mr. Morgan. How are you doing, my lovely? Thank you so much. A really sweet message. Huge thank you for 8 years of the most amazing shows and incredible research and hard work. I really do appreciate that. Thank you. If anyone deserves an award, it's you. We are a team. Absolutely. And we all play our part towards Line Dancer Radio. So it's an absolute honour and privilege to be part of a fantastic team. How do you find all the tracks, Susan? Lots and lots and lots of research. I just like listening to music. So I appreciate it. And still have the sexiest voice on radio. I will never, ever live down the demo when we were doing the practice run. And all of you in the chat room, oh my goodness gracious me. Brilliant. I will never forget it. I would be saying I'm blushing and I'm really warm, but I'm already warm anyway. But thank you so, so much. If I went with what everybody says, everyone says I should read like bedtime stories and that I send people to sleep. Chris, when I was at Mark and Chrissy's social a couple of months back, introduced me and he was like, I just fall asleep to you. I was like, thanks, that makes me sound really boring. And he's like, no, it's just your voice. And he had people coming up to me throughout the social saying, can you just talk to me, please? And they're like, I understand what he says because you almost have like a lull in your voice sort of thing. I was like, oh, okay. It's just how I talk. Thank you. Hi, Jan. How are you doing, my lovely? I do love the optimism. Tuning in for some great country music and laughs. I always say, if you can laugh at me or with me, I'm more than happy. Not much on this weekend again, so we'll be staying home and keeping warm. Pop over. Feel free to pop over here. It's crazy. Definitely do not need the fire on, but keep yourself warm, my lovely. Hey, Lou, awesome. I was hoping for some more. Lots of Jenny's Gems segments to keep filled. I'll always have tracks for you. Don't worry, my lovely. Just let me know when you want me to send them over. A very good morning to you.

being cancelled. I'm taking my big fans with me everywhere, just so that I have fans with me. But no, it's just to keep us as cool as possible. What a shock that made your show look. Yeah, the Keith Urban one. I know. Suzanne is, I'll be 60 on Tuesday. 60 years young. That's what we say. I hope you have a fantastic time celebrating. It's only a number, as is what I always say. It is only a number. Leanne, how are you doing, my lovely? My Tuesday class were crazy as always. They decided they wanted to tackle a big dance. I had a couple of littler ones. I had like Till You Can't and Where We've Been lined up. And because it's so hot, I personally find it's better, easier to actually do a teach and kind of drag it out a little bit than just play music and have everybody dancing like crazy, even with the fans on. So they started the Sphinx. As you do in 30 degrees heat, but they were amazing, super proud. And she's like, my air conditioning is on full and I'm still warm. I have Chloe with us as well. Hey, how you doing, my lovely? And we have a new listener. We have Dee Dee who is joining Chloe. So thank you so much. And I hope you enjoy the music and all of the few surprises along the way. If I have missed any of you, please just shout and go, "Oi, you've missed me." If you're listening silently, thank you so much. Okay, as I said, ears open. Are you ready? I am going to give you a general knowledge question and a riddle. Okay, so what was the very first ice cream flavor that was ever made? There you go. That is your general knowledge question. What was the very first ice cream flavor ever made? And your riddle. I rise every morning but never get tired. I light up the world and am greatly admired. You feel my warmth but can't hold me tight. What am I that shines so bright? There you go. Your riddle once again. I rise every morning but never get tired. I light up the world and I'm greatly admired. You feel my warmth but can't hold me tight. What am I that shines so bright? There's your general knowledge question and your riddle. Whilst you have a listen to Carter Faith featuring Wyatt Flores with Nothing Better to Do.

That was Carter Faith featuring Wyatt Flores there with Nothing Better to Do. Hopefully you're not saying that because you are here with us. It's not that it's nothing better to do, so we'll listen. This is what you want to be doing. All right, how are we getting on with those questions? A few people messaged privately, and I know some of you are really quick with fastest finger first, so thank you very much for that. Your riddle, I'll go backwards, I'll do the riddle first. I rise every morning but never get tired. I light up the world and I'm greatly admired. You feel my warmth, most definitely at the moment, but can't hold me tight. What am I that shines so bright? It is the sun. Very, very, very well done to all of you with that one. And your ice cream question, what was the very first ice cream flavor ever made? Well, there was a bit of a battle on answers going between chocolate and vanilla, but drumroll, it is vanilla. So well done to those of you who went with vanilla. Gosh, I miss ice cream so much. I'm okay with sorbet. Something in ice cream upsets my stomach, but I do miss it, especially in this weather. Okay, let's carry on. I have a track from Troy Cartwright for you now, and this is Thinking About You.

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2: You know exactly what that means. It is time to send Adrian all of your requests ready for next week. He cannot do an All Request Show without you sending in your requests, whether it's for current favourite dances, your good old faithful favourite dances, or ones that give you a happy memory from years gone by. It doesn't matter what it is, pop song, Latin, Irish music, whatever, please let him know. I went on a bit of a musical trend, so I've been having some of those. I loved Jesus Christ Superstar. Thank you, Adrian, for that. I'm quite happily singing along when he was on. So yeah, send them his way. I like it. I call it the little Forrest Gump show because you just never know what you're going to get. It's brilliant. All right, up next, Dylan Scott. I'm going to play a couple more, then I have some more questions for you. Dylan Scott singing Dear Big City. What's your favourite city in the world, whether you've been or want to go?

I do love his voice. Dylan Scott there with Dear Big City. I was wondering myself as to what the answer would be for me in regards to if I could go to a big city. And I honestly, if I had to choose just one, I actually don't know which one. My head leads ever so slightly to New York. Just to want to go and experience it. And if I ever have the pleasure of going to New York, I want to go and pay my respects. So I think that would probably be the one if I chose any. But that's a very, very tough decision, I have to say. Okay, one more and then brain teaser time. This comes from Thomas Mack and it's Lead You Home.

Thomas Mack there with Lead You Home. Were you tapping your feet? I was with that one and bopping my head just a little bit. Nice little beat to it. So if that inspires you, enjoy. If not, and it's just a new artist and a new song, then bring it on. If there's any that you do like the sound of and you'd like me to find some more, if I can find any tracks extra that don't have dances to them by the artist that you like, I will most certainly do my best. So are we ready? Okay, it is open, brains in gear. Let's see who is fastest finger first. I've got so many questions. I'm like, ooh, okay. Riddle time. Throw away the outside and cook the inside. Then eat the outside and throw away the inside. What is it? That is your brain-teasing riddle. Throw away the outside and cook the inside. Then eat the outside and throw away the inside. What is it? I look forward to those answers. And let's have a question, shall we? Eeny, meeny, miny, moe. Who sang the hit 1963 song, Summer Holiday? There's your question. Who sang the hit 1963 song, Summer Holiday? And while you're getting those answers to me, you can have a listen to Dylan Carmichael. I just love this word. Huckleberry. I don't know why, it just makes me smile. So this is his song, Huckleberry.

0: Dylan Carmichael there singing Huckleberry. 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Silly things, isn't it? But yeah, my favourite number in German is Fünfundzwanzig. I loved that word. Don't ask me why. But that's definitely another one. Huckleberry. It makes me think of Police Academy. Well, there was Tackleberry, wasn't there, as one of the characters' names. But yeah, Huckleberry. I do like that one. It's nice. And you are all so clever. Check you guys out. Although, Leanne, I do like your answer of egg, I have to say. But in regards to the question, so who sang the hit song, 1963 hit song, Summer Holiday? It was Cliff Richard and the Shadows. So, yeah, how many of you are singing that song in your head? We're all going on a summer holiday. Don't worry, I won't sing. It's fine. Don't need to. Don't need to go anywhere at the moment. Just find yourself a local beach. feel like you're on holiday. And then the riddle. Throw away the outside and cook the inside. Then eat the outside and throw away the inside. What is it? You are all so good. It is corn on the cob. So you take the ears off, effectively, and then cook the corn. Then you eat the corn, which becomes the outside, and leave the core. but you are so good. I need to find some harder riddles, because you get these way, way, way too quickly. I want you all on my team if we're ever in a pub quiz. That's for sure. Good news.
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0: All right, are we ready to go again? I'm on about the music, of course. And it is Go Again from Riley Green featuring Hannah McFarland.

Riley Green featuring Hannah McFarlane there with Go Again. Don't worry if you do miss any of the names of the songs or the artists. I will put a full list in the chat at the end of the show. And it might just trigger you and go, because by the time we actually get to the end, there's so many tracks that you've listened to. It might be a, oh, what was that one again? And you just need to actually see and go, yes, that's the one. If not, just ping me a message. And between us, I'm sure we can figure it out. You just go, it was in the first hour. It was a man singing a country song. Narrows it down. It's just like when beginners come up to you and go, you know that dance that we've done with the grapevine in it? And you're like, yeah, nearly every dance. But yeah, okay. And then you're just hoping that they give you just that little bit more. I had it happen on Tuesday. I absolutely love her. And she's like, what's the one where we do this in the tag? And then you kind of dance over here a little bit and then you do this. Chloe was the one that got it. She was absolutely on the money. And she was trying to get to I Come in Pieces. And so I said, right, that was the last one I taught before my surgery. So if you're ever struggling again to remember it, just say it was the last one you taught before your surgery. And I'll know exactly which one it is. Nobody else will know. But that's just one that I know. I was fortunate enough to do it at Worlds and then teach it. And then that was it. I was done and out of action for a little while. Still paying the price. Not back to where I want to be, but getting there. It's just been a really, really, really, really long process. So what am I, 10 and a half months post-surgery, still doing physio and between 3 and 5 appointments a week. It's draining. I actually took a slightly early finish from work. It was it a week or two ago? And the relief of walking out and going, oh my God, I don't have an appointment to go to, was amazing. And I felt really bad because I'm forever grateful for the hard work and effort that the team are doing and having that we have available on the NHS. But it's relentless. And when it is, it's not just like been a short stint, it's a long, and there's no end in sight yet. So yeah, it's just like, okay, physio, okay, hydro, okay, lower limb clinic. And then that's in between all other stuff. I've got dentist surgery next week, which has been overdue for like 2 years as well. Finally come to the top of the list. Woohoo! So it's just never ending, but never mind. Anyway, let's keep going. I have Gabby Barrett for you now. I'm going to play maybe a couple more, then I'll give you some more quizzes and riddles. So Gabby Barrett is going to sing In On It. In, out, we shake it all about. This is just In On It.

Gabby Barrett with In On It. Don't get to play too many of his. Normally when I do, it's her cover song, which I absolutely adore her version of. But I'm holding off. I'll save that for another week. Say the dances to the original one, but not of her cover version. And I do like finding the cover versions. And I know you guys seem to enjoy most of them as well. All right. Now, I have a back-to-back lined up for you. So, are you ready? I'll give you a hat trick. Mm-hmm. Okay. So, general knowledge question. Which country celebrates Christmas in the middle of their summer season? That is your general knowledge question. Which country celebrates Christmas in the middle of their summer season? I've got so many. This one. Okay. I love to dance and twist. I shake my tail as I sail away. When I fly wingless into the sky, what am I? I love to dance and twist. I shake my tail as I sail away. When I fly wingless into the sky, what am I? And I'm going to give you a diploid. So think song. This is 3. T for tango, A for alpha, L for lima. So 3, T, A, L. And you've got 2 songs, the back-to-back, to let me know your answers. Answers on a postcard, if you please. Bella McKenzie is going to sing Girl. And then I felt I had to even it up just a little bit. So I'm going to play LV Shane with My Boy.

0: all Mondays at 9 p.m. UK time, it's time to carry on up the line with Dave Morgan. Yes, get ready for your top 20 teach of the week. Get on Dave's poll and let us know what you've been up to in your classes.
1: Oh, Matron.
0: Yes, it's the show where it all goes on.
1: Oh, such a face.
2: Yes, don't forget to head on over to Dave's poll and vote. Remember, you are voting for dances that you are being taught or that you yourself are teaching in classes, whether in person or online. Whether you like them or not, we just want a reflection of what is being danced currently on our dance floors around the world. So it isn't specific to the UK, it is collectively what is being taught, what is being danced out there at the moment. We know you have your favourites, we know you have the ones that you screw your nose up at. If you have your favourites, then you can head on over to linedancerweb.com and you can vote there. Your votes count all year through towards the Crystal Boot Awards. Okay, so don't just have a cramming session towards the end of the year. They count all year round. So keep those votes up to date for those favourites. And they can be your current favourites. They can be your classic favourites. But Dave's poll is there for your current teachers. All right, so make sure you vote. As I say, my first class were brave enough and stupid enough. I've said that to them. I'm including myself in this, that we did the Sphinx on Tuesday. And then the harder class, allegedly, they got Marlon and Romaine's This Is My Vow, which is stunning. It's lovely. And they were all really hot, bless them. And I'm like, just keep telling yourselves, the first class did the Sphinx. So you can do this. And like, you guys have got it easy in comparison. And they were all like, yeah, okay. but beautiful. And I've got to say, the take a look at yourself is one that most have really taken to and enjoyed over the past month in class. So it's nice to see that being done and in Dave's poll. all right, let's keep going. I'm going to take it back for the girls. Oh, questions. The Ditloid kind of threw quite a few of you. So I'm going to start with that one. The 3TAL is once, twice, three times later. So that is your 3TAL, three times a lady. I love to dance and twist. I shake my tail as I sail away. And when I fly wingless into the sky, what am I? You were all spot on with that one. You got the kite. See, now this is where Adrian's going to pull me up on this, I'm sure. But that makes me think of Mary Poppins every single time I say kite with Let's Go Fly a Kite. It's just that. Am I the only one? Or do other people think that as well? Let me know. And yes, indeed. Which country celebrates, yes, I said it right, Christmas in the middle of their summer season? If you've been watching Madison at all, you will have known. And obviously, for those that live over there, I was hoping it would be fastest finger first. It is, of course, Australia. It's Christmas in July. There's a song there somewhere, isn't there? Okay, so let's take it so that it's one up for the girls. And taking you back to Miranda Lambert. I love this track. I haven't played it for ages. I'm very pleasantly surprised that it's still available. Here is Girls.

Not one, but two Miranda Lambert tracks. Wow. Never thought I would see the day that I would get two of her songs into one of the shows. But yeah, there it is. That is Girls. Now, Chloe, I know that you are a huge fan of this next track. Thankfully, still nothing to it. And in this heat, don't think we're going to be doing too much of polkering, even if it's trying to choreograph. It's like, not happening. But it's such a great track. Bradley McFly here with Running on Faith. I do like this.

still such a good track. Bradley McFly there with Running on Faith. Chloe's still enjoying that one. She's like, got my foot tapping, still love it. Don't blame you at all. Dee Dee, how are you getting on? Are you coping okay? Strange that you're being subjected to this. I'm glad that you're being subjected to it. But I am going to say a personal thank you. I love the fact that you have said to Chloe, you're in dance class, you're meant to be dancing, not on your phone messaging. So a big, big thank you for that, because I 100% agree. It's a dance class. You dance. A dance class. It's not a be on a mobile phone dance class. So thank you for that. All right. I'm going to play you a few more. And then I do have, as I say, I've got so many questions. But if the weather keeps going like this and we need chill time, I've got many more shows ahead. I can do that. It's fine. And I say that in 2 weeks' time, I will be in Blackpool for Worlds. So that will be a pre-recorded show. But you've got me live next week. And I still did questions on the pre-recorded show for Eurodance. So we're good. We're fine. Let's have a bit of Mackenzie Carpenter now with Heart That Don't Break. Why does that make me think of like a Miley Cyrus song? Okay. Might have to get my head in game. But this is Mackenzie Carpenter, Heart That Don't Break.

Love that at the end there. Mackenzie Carpenter, Heart That Don't Break. Oh, what is the Miley Cyrus? There was a dance, and I want to say that it was Robbie McGowan. It's got Break in it. I'm sure it has. And that's what's driving me crazy with that one. I was like, I'm sure there's something. And Adrian hopefully will be my rescuer on that one. What is it? Anyway, moving on. As I say, a couple more then. Yeah, I'll play one more and then I will pose some more questions. Matt Jordan, I do like this. Down the Road.

0: bringing you all the latest news from Down Under. 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
1: That was Matt Jordan with Down the Road. I have snuck a few listens to that one in throughout the week. I know I played it last week, but it's just one that puts a smile on my face. So does the next one, but it's questions time. Eeny, meeny, miny, moe. As I say, there's so many. What do elephants, yes, I did just say elephants, cover their skin with to stay safe from the hot sun? There you go. What do elephants cover their skin with to stay safe from the hot sun? Mm-hmm. That is your general knowledge question. I've got an hour. No, I'm going to save the riddle. I'm just going to give you that general knowledge question. And this next track, I'm so, so thankful there isn't a dance to this yet. I love it. And those of you who have been tuned in for a little while will have heard this one, but it's so good. Alexander Clark, and this is Gasoline and Gossip. I do love it. It's the one that I say has a bit of a whiskey's gone feel about it. It's just so good.
2: Thank you for the move, Daddy Drew Starr.

I so love that. Alexander Clark there with Gasoline and Gossip. Maybe I need to listen to it and work out the phrasing and see if I can do something to it. I'm in a bit of a creative run at the moment. So, but I do really like that track. So, sorry, a little bit biased. And well done. Very, very clever. You are all so good. Joan in the chat room, Mud, Sand and Dust. Chloe has said Dee Dee went with Mud. So absolutely. Yep. That was all of them. So well done. It acts just like sunscreen, apparently, using dust and mud. Not in a hurry to cake myself in that. But if you're ever stuck and in the middle of nowhere with no sunscreen and you've got mud to hand, give yourself a bit of a mud bath. Just cake it on. And at least it should protect you from the sun. Yeah. There's strange things. There's like the tea bag with treating sunburn as well. And if I hadn't seen it with my own eyes, I wouldn't believe you. But we were told about it by a couple of people at the water park in Florida. And several of the group that we were there with got burnt. And this family said that when they first moved over there, they were caught out, and some of the locals said, used tea bags on the sunburn, and you've got to press on as much as you can tolerate the pressure and just wipe the tea bag over the burn. Obviously, not straight out of a hot tea, but if you like dampen the tea bag and press on, yeah. I literally watched my dad's leg go from sunburn to back to his skin color in front of my eyes. I was like, oh my goodness. And the others that were there, they were burnt far worse. Dad was like the guinea pig just to see what it was all about. But then, yeah, we tried it on the two other lads that were really badly burnt, and they couldn't tolerate the pressure. But the bit that they did tolerate went back to white. It was the most bizarre thing. But yeah, anybody else got any random facts like that as well to help? all right, let's keep going. Blake Whiten now with Boots by the Wrong Bed. Why does that make me think of Loose Boots?

Blake Wyton there with Boots by the Wrong Bed. Now, this next one, I've kind of been a little bit obsessed with this artist, but not this track, but I'm keeping the track. Adrian, you're going to have one coming your way in a couple of weeks' time. I'm sure you know exactly what that means. However, I am going to play you this from him. It's from Graham Barham, and this is Shoot You Straight.

That was Graham Barham there with Shoot You Straight. Yes, Chloe, I'm not saying that one out loud, but I'm glad she's obsessed with a certain track over the last few days. And it's absolutely nothing to do with me whatsoever. Honest. Jan, I absolutely love this. Her answer was the same with the mud, water, and dust regarding the elephants. But how amazing is this? She says, I experienced this in Thailand when I went to the elephant sanctuary where we got in the water with them. How amazing! And put the mud on them. It was so much fun. I think elephants are just absolutely beautiful, beautiful creatures. Their eyes and eyelashes. Just incredible, but their loyalty, family loyalty, and how they protect their own is second to none as well. But just what an experience to be in the water with them. I'm so jealous, right? I need to do Thailand. Thailand needs to be on my bucket list to go in the water with the heffalumpies. Yes, elephants are elephants. I do know this, but forever in my head, even when I actually say elephants, internally, I'm saying heffalumpies. So elephants to me are heffalumpies. I'm like, I want to go in the water with the heffalumpies. Just another word that makes me smile. All right. Let's have Kyle Clark next with Castaway.

0: Sundays, 5 to 7 p.m. Dim the lights, pour the wine, and relax with Michael. The Sunday Chill. The Sunday Chill.
1: Kyle Clark there with Castaway. Okay, so Adrian, here we go. He's private messaged me when I've said about heffalumpies. Heffalumps, it comes from Winnie the Pooh with the elephant. So that's why I've just added the E's on the end. Heffalumpies. It just makes me smile. So Adrian then messaged saying Nelly the elephant. I'm like, but Nelly the elephant always makes me think of CPR, which he's replied going CPR question mark. So same as it's like turning into a bit of a show where we have our general knowledge and we learn things along the way. For those of you who don't necessarily know, I hope that you're never, ever in this situation. But should you find yourself where somebody requires CPR, and the whole thing about how many compressions, it's really easy to lose count. Trust me, been there. And it's like, okay, so when you've got so much going on and adrenaline going, it sounds really, really weird, but trying to count to 30, I know it was like 2 to 15, but then it came in at 30. It was just really, really difficult when there's so much commotion that's going on, or if there's somebody who's upset or whatever. But our CPR is the chest compressions. But if you sing to yourself, I mean, if you want to entertain other people, by all means, sing out loud. But if you sing Nelly the Elephant, it actually keeps you in a rhythm and gives you the correct number of compressions. So honestly, if you literally go, Nelly the elephant packed a trunk and said goodbye to the circus, off she went with a trumpety trump, trump, trump, trump. Again, Nelly the elephant packed a trunk. And that will give you the one whole thing will give you the 15 compressions. So twice through will give you the 30 compressions. And it's easier to keep your train of thought with a song than it is 1, 2, 3, 4, and somebody talking and you going, oh God, was that 5? Was that 7? Where was I up to? So there you go. Some random information for you, but I really, really hope that nobody ever has to use it. Awesome. Oh, Jan, tell me when you want to go to Thailand, I'll meet you there. Jan, when I win the lottery, I would love to be able to do that. I think it's going to be something much further on in life because it's just so difficult to save. It's getting harder and harder, the cost of living. So it's literally paycheck to paycheck at the moment. I'd love to be able to afford a gym membership to be able to do more rehabilitation with my knee, but can't do that. But yeah, I will one day, she says. And Jill, how are you doing, my lovely? She's saying hi to everybody. Better late than never. James's new teach tonight was Seaside by Gary O'Reilly. A happy dance. Don't forget to put that on Dave's poll. Getting excited for World Dance Masters now. Only 2 weeks to go. I know. 2 weeks to get my knee in better shape than it was for Eurodance, she says, hoping. Mm-hmm. It was very, very taxing of the brain sitting and learning the workshop dances rather than actually being up on the dance floor and doing it. It's so much easier, but hey-ho, to be able to get through the whole weekend, needs must. Right, riddle. Question, do I do riddle? Yes, let's do a riddle. When you stop to look, you can always see me. But if you try to touch me, you can never feel me. Although you walk towards me, I remain the same distance from you. What am I? There you go. Riddle. When you stop to look, you can always see me. But if you try to touch me, you can never feel me. Although you walk towards me, I remain the same distance from you. What am I? There you go. And I'm going to let you listen to Eddie and the Getaway with One Last Prayer.

Eddie and the Getaway there with One Last Prayer. So that had a couple of different responses. I quite like that one. Sorry, Adrian, I completely misunderstood because all I had was CPR question mark. I was like, okay. It's like, I know what CPR is. Don't think anyone will know that singing Nelly the Elephant is speedy rhythm required to give compressions. Ah, there we go. Well, you can also do Staying Alive. That was the it was an advert, wasn't it? But I could never bring myself to Staying Alive because I'd always done the pattern of Nelly the Elephant when I was doing like first aid training and everything. Yeah, but you can do Staying Alive. Some really, really random stuff in my head. If it ever comes in handy, great. If it's one of those things that should you ever be in that situation, and I really hope nobody ever is. But if you ever are and you just think, oh my God, what was that song? And you can either remember Staying Alive or Nelly the Elephant, then just go, that song that Jenny was talking about on Jenny's jukebox when she was jibber jabbering away. Yeah, Nelly the Elephant, chest compressions. So well done to you guys with that riddle as well. I quite like that one, I have to say. When you stop to look, you can always see me, but if you try to touch me, you can never feel me. Although you walk towards me, I remain the same distance from you. What am I? I was looking for the horizon. Chloe, I was like that though. Chloe was the quickest to type, but it was with rainbow. And that kind of works as well. So yeah, but you guys really quick with the horizon. And Lou is there with a funny horizon story. Up in the Arctic tundra, ooh, there is no real visual definition between the earth and the sky due to the similar color tones and lighting. When kids from the far north would come into Fairbanks each year for the Eskimo Indian Olympics, that sounds so cool, by the way, Eskimo Indian Olympics, they had to arrive several days early in order to adapt to a distinct horizon because during their first few days, they would have, oh yeah, balance issues and dizziness. That actually makes sense. So yeah. Lou, bless you. She's like, Staying Alive is the one I taught. There you go. See, I'm not just talking random stuff. Staying Alive works. Nelly the Elephant. Gosh, if any of you are going to go into work or like catch up with people over the weekend and be like, do you know what was I've learned this, and they're like, where did you get that from? Line Dancer Radio. It will not compute. Like, how have you learned about CPR and songs, the relevance to that on Line Dancer Radio? Anyway, just every show is different, right? Okay, up next, I have one from Joe Jordan, and this is Love Me Right Now. I'm so glad you guys do.

That was Joe Jordan with Love Me Right Now. I have another back-to-back lined up for you. So I wonder if I can pose several questions for you to ponder whilst you have the back-to-back. I wonder, eeny, meeny, miny, moe. Okay, what two words, when combined, hold the most letters? That is your riddle. What two words, when combined, hold the most letters? And in the musical Grease, what is the name of the famous song the characters sing about their summer romance? In the musical Grease, what is the name of the famous song the characters sing about their summer romance? I'm sure somewhere along the lines we have all had a go at joining in with that, or you put your fingers in your ears at a particular point. Yeah. Should I not? What about this one for your Ditloid as well? This I'm going to be very intrigued to see if anybody gets. So 64, S for Sierra, O for Oscar, A for Alpha, C for Charlie, B for Bravo. 64, S, O, A, C, B. I'm really glad that the letter C is in there, I've just realised. But 64, S, O, A, C, B. So that's your triple threat. While you listen to Jason Aldean singing Anytime Soon, and then Lee Bryce with Dogs Are Barking.

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1: I've literally just looked at the time. How is it nearly quarter past midnight here? So just over 15 minutes to go. I'm not going to get through all of the tracks that I wanted to, but I'll just roll them over for next week and hope and pray that I can. Robin Ottolini is up next for you. Did I do questions? I did. I'm like, we just had a back-to-back. So, yes. All right. So the riddle of what two words, when combined, hold the most letters? Post office. Just saying. Well done on that one. In the musical Grease, what is the name of the famous song the characters sing about their summer romance? It is Summer Nights. Loads of people call that summer loving, don't they? But no, Summer Nights. And then the Diploid, 64, SOACB. Well done. I have to say, Lou was in there. Jan, bless you, was, sorry, I'm stumped on the Diploid. But yeah, Lou was in there. 64 squares on a chessboard. So well done indeed. Right. Robin Ottolini now, and this is God Knows I Try. Very, very try. I do try a lot.

Robin Ottolini there with God Knows I Try. I didn't plan on these two being back to back, but this next one, there's just something about it that I've absolutely fallen in love with. It comes from Drew Baldridge and features Anne Wilson. This is Maker's Mark.

0: Whoosh, Mark.
1: Something about that just has absolutely drawn me in. I love it. Drew Baldridge there with Anne Wilson, Maker's Mark. Yeah, I'm going to keep going. Kygo featuring Max McNown next with Take Me Back. Yeah, take me back to 10 o'clock and I can do it all over again.

I love that. Brad Paisley there with Home Sweet Hotel. I cannot believe where the last 2.5 hours have gone. And thank you so, so much for joining in the fun and games and being here to chat, whether privately or in the chat room on Facebook. Thank you so much for your support of Line Dancer Radio. A huge thanks to the team and, of course, our lovely Debbie behind the scenes who works tirelessly. So do keep your eyes peeled on the schedule and look forward to the upcoming shows. Don't forget to tune in on Sunday. Have a great weekend. I've got overtime and I will catch you down the road. Stay happy, stay healthy, and, of course,

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1: A very warm welcome to the show.

A very good afternoon. Good morning. Good afternoon, listeners. How are we all? I hope I find you safe and well, whether you're listening live, silently, on Mixcloud, or catch up to this week's Country Loving Line Show. It's me, Adrian Checkley, here with you for the next 2 hours, playing you some lovely country ballads and dances to match. Opening song this week from Jessica Andrews, I Will Be There For You, from her album Heart-Shaped World from 1999. I have posted in the Line Dancer Radio chat room, so if you're currently listening live, you have access and it's safe to do so, please do feel free to pop in, say hi, otherwise just sit back, relax and enjoy the tunes. Thank you to Big Dave there for his World News show. Our team of DJs continually bringing you their shows over the years, and of course our lovely Debbie for your weekly schedule, always subject to change. Today is my 8th year anniversary. This time 8 years ago I brought you my All Request show, originally on a Wednesday and then moved to Thursday just a few weeks later. And I've had a wonderful time, and I hope you have enjoyed the shows and the tunes that I bring to you. First up is a dance here called Shall We Dance, and this is from Michael Villalobos. Your track from Michael Peterson called Slow Dance. Welcome to the show.

Michael Peterson. Your song Slow Dance, and your dance title is called Shall We Dance. That's choreographed by Michael Vera-Lobos' intermediate level waltz 72 count 2 wall with a restart and tag from August 2008. 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Next is a dance from Paul McAdam, and it's called Time Flies, an Improver Nightclub two-step from September 2015. Here's Cindy Thompson. I always liked that best.

I always liked that best. Your dance is Time Flies from Paul McAdam. His Improver Nightclub two-step. It's 24 count from September 2015. Heading into our chat room, Monica Mossens is there first. Hope you and Ian are well. You're listening in from Guernsey, saying you'll be tuned into your favourite show. Hope everyone is well. And Pauline Bagroff, thanks for posting. Thanks for listening. You said, hi, Adrian. I'm just doing supper for Dave and multitasking with football. Of course, the match is live, the semi-final between England and Argentina. Russ Mullins, good morning. How are you and Leanne? Thank you as ever for your company, and Auntie Julie's with us too. You've got me on in the background. Thank you so much. I know lots of you are multitasking. Lee Greenwood next with the song I Will Not Go Quietly, and your dance is called Quietly. This is from Michael Vera Lobos.

Lee Greenwood. I will not go quietly. You dance quietly is co-crafted by Michael Vera Lobos's intermediate level from September 2004. A big thank you to the new sponsor for the Country Loving Line show. That's Isle of Wight Tours. Truly grateful for that. Joni Harms next, When I Get Over You. That's your dance title. This is co-crafted by Marie Sorensen. Improver level from September 2008.

from his album. It's called Around the Bend from 2008. What a great title. Randy Travis and Faith in You. Before that, Joni Harms, When I Get Over You. That's your dance title also. It's choreographed by Marie Sorensen. Her improver level from September 2008. Monica's posted, what a beautiful pedal steel. Russ has posted, hi Adrian. Yes, we're listening in as we're watching, as we watch the World Cup. Please keep me updated. I'm sure it's going to be a really good match between both sides. I did see most of the first half before I joined you live here on air. Thank you for multitasking, keeping an eye on the football, and of course listening to these lovely tunes. I hope Dance from Kim Ray, it's a lovely country improver, one of her new releases from June 2026. She's taught it several times on her travels. I Know a Place, and it's a song from Zach Top also.

Zach Top. I know a place. You dance, I know a place. From Kim Ray, improver level 32 count four wall with two easy restarts at your side walls from June 2026. A dance now from the late Lizzie Clark. Intermediate level waltz from May 2006. This song is from K.D. Lang from her album Even Cowgirls Get the Blues from 1993. And your track is called Curious Soul Astray.

0: From her album Even Cowgirls Get the Blues from 1993, that's Katie Lang, Curious Soul Astray. Your dance, Curious Soul, choreographed by Lizzie Clark. Her intermediate level waltz, that's just 48 count, four wall, couple of restarts, and that was from May 2006.
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